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5: Hello, Severn Trent here. Great news. We finished working on Ford Green Road and it's now open to traffic again, 6 weeks earlier than planned. Thanks for bearing with us. We're now moving on to Sneed Green, starting on Mornington Road and working into August. We're also in Birches Head, Burslem and Hanley. 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It's in our nature.
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Then tune in to Nikki T when she rewinds the weekend every Sunday between 4 and 6. She'll be playing music like this

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6: Hello, Severn Trent here. Great news. We finished working on Ford Green Road and it's now open to traffic again, 6 weeks earlier than planned. Thanks for bearing with us. We're now moving on to Sneed Green, starting on Mornington Road and working into August. We're also in Birches Head, Burslem and Hanley. 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

Hi everybody, it's me, Toby, from the Six Towns Radio Breakfast Show, inviting you to join me every weekday from 7am. I know it's early, but I'm going to wake you with some great music, some great chat, and maybe the odd special guest. So why not wake up with the bright... Bleh. But not another take again. These things never go right. You know, I could spend a load of time doing these jingles, but I'm just going to tell you, it's a great show. Listening from 7am, you will not be disappointed.

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5: Hello, Severn Trent here. Great news. We've finished working on Ford Green Road and it's now open to traffic again, 6 weeks earlier than planned. Thanks for bearing with us. We're now moving on to Sneed Green, starting on Mornington Road and working into August. We're also in Birches Head, Burslem and Hanley. 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It's part of the UK's wider big upgrade, improving essential infrastructure. We'll do everything we can to finish the work safely and quickly. 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It's in our nature.
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0: News.
1: Andy Burnham has chosen Ukraine for his first foreign visit as Prime Minister. He's in Kyiv for Independence Day celebrations and talks on the country's future security. Dave Cronin has more.
2: The visit is designed to send a clear message of support from the new Prime Minister. Andy Burnham will meet Ukrainian leaders, take part in Independence Day commemorations, and hold talks with allies backing Ukraine. Burnham says the friendship between Britain and Ukraine will outlast the conflict.
1: The two police officers killed in a wrong-way crash on the 66 have been described as heroes by their loved ones. PC Matthew Blades, aged 37, and PC Tom Clough, who was 38, died when a Volkswagen Passat crashed into their police vehicle seconds after a pursuit was terminated. Cross Country said it will run a full service today after a power cut resulted in major cancellations across its network. The train operator said a very limited number of trains would run from around 6 p.m. on Sunday. And pizza chain Domino's is to recruit 5,000 new workers in the next few months. That's the latest from Radio News. Up. I'm Johnny Holmes.
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5: Hello, Severn Trent here. Great news. We've finished working on Ford Green Road and it's now open to traffic again, 6 weeks earlier than planned. Thanks for bearing with us. We're now moving on to Sneed Green, starting on Mornington Road and working into August. We're also in Birches Head, Burslem and Hanley. 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
1: The families of two police officers killed in a wrong-way crash on the A66 have described them as heroes. 37-year-old PC Matthew Blades and 38-year-old PC Tom Clough died alongside five other people when a Volkswagen Passat crashed

0: into their police vehicle in Teesside. Five people have been arrested after police shut down an unlicensed music event in Little Snoring, Norfolk, in the early hours of Sunday. Officers seized sound equipment and are investigating who organised the event. We can make landscapes resilient to drought. That's the message to the National Trust after the success of a river restoration scheme at one of their estates. Ben Eardley is their spokesperson.
1: I think it's seeing nature as natural infrastructure, so making the government aware that really nature is critical infrastructure and it should be at the forefront of our planning.
0: And Scottish toddler Molly Murray of Montrose has a rare genetic disorder that makes her allergic to the sun. But now she can finally play at home without the curtains closed thanks to UV-resistant film installed at her home last month. That's the latest from Radio News Hub. I'm Johnny Holmes.
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that's a mighty long time. But I'm here to tell you, there's something else. The afterworld. A world of never-ending happiness. You can always see the sun. Day or night.

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5: Hello, Severn Trent here. Great news. We finished working on Ford Green Road and it's now open to traffic again, 6 weeks earlier than planned. Thanks for bearing with us. We're now moving on to Sneed Green, starting on Mornington Road and working into August. We're also in Birches Head, Burslem and Hanley. 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
1: More than £250,000 has been raised for the families of two police officers who died in a wrong-way crash on the A66. PC Matthew Blades and Tom Clough were killed when a car driving the wrong way on a dual carriageway crashed into their vehicle. The five teenagers in the other car were also pronounced dead at the scene. The Prime Minister's agreed to provide Ukraine with blueprints to produce long-range missiles. He's in Kyiv for Independence Day celebrations and talks on the country's security. Cross Country say a full service will run today after a power cut resulted in cancellations. The train operator says a very limited number of trains would run from around 6 p.m. yesterday. And Manchester City came through a tough test at home to Bournemouth yesterday, claiming a 2-1 comeback win.
2: Yeah, the impact was unbelievable. But it's that kind of player. I like Ryan.
1: Enzo Maresca revealed Ryan Shirky had not been happy on the bench. From Radio News Hub, I'm Lucy Gorman-Lee.
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Fancy letting your hair down and rocking out to the best in rock music? Then join me on a Tuesday night between 9 and 11 for 2 hours of the finest music rock has to offer. 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It'll blow your socks off.

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5: Hello, Severn Trent here. Great news. We finished working on Ford Green Road and it's now open to traffic again, 6 weeks earlier than planned. Thanks for bearing with us. We're now moving on to Sneed Green, starting on Mornington Road and working into August. We're also in Birches Head, Burslem and Hanley. 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It's in our nature.
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1: Fundraisers for two police officers killed in a runway crash on the A66 have reached £250,000. PC Matthew Blades and Tom Clough were killed when a car being pursued by police hit the marked armed response vehicle seconds after the chase was terminated. The five teenagers in the other car were also pronounced dead. Andy Burnham's agreed to provide Ukraine with blueprints to produce long-range missiles. The Prime Minister's currently visiting Kyiv for Independence Day. Cross Country says it'll run a full service today after a power cut resulted in major cancellations across its network. And Liverpool were able to rescue a late 2-2 draw from their trip to St James's Park. Liverpool head coach Andoni Iraola explained why Dominic Szoboszlai took the stoppage time penalty.
2: Alexis also was on the pitch and he's a very good penalty taker. Cody, we have a lot, but I think Dom showed the level.
1: From Radio News Hub, I'm Lucy Gorman-Lee.
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Here is a box, a musical box, wound up and ready to play. 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Can you guess what is in it today?

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2: 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Hello, everybody, you all right?

Monday the 24th of August 2026. It is the Torby's Breakfast Show live here on Six Downs Radio. Oh, yeah, you're all right. You have a good weekend. Did you head off to Trentham, see any of them concerts? Did you play golf? Did you have a barbecue? What did you do? Oh, sorry, that was my weekend, wasn't it? What did you do? Yeah, morning, Stanley Street. It is a beautiful, lovely, sunny morning here in Stoke-on-Trent, in Newcastle-under-Lyme and beyond. However, there's a little nip in the air. Yeah, it's a little bit, you know, I mean, I've got T-shirts and shorts on, as normal. It's August, after all. It's the law of England. Nothing to do with me. However, there's a little bit of a chill in the air, so you might need a Gansey. I still don't think it's going to be long trouser weather today. I think we're going to be all right. I think you might be a little bit cool first thing, but I think later on, 23, 24 degrees, maybe even 25 in some parts, but that's going to end this week. We're going to have a bit of rain towards the end of the week. More on that later. With me and Mrs. T, the Torbys, on The Breakfast Show Live. Yeah, it's strange music day today, so, well, some might say, well, what's new with you, Torby? So on The Breakfast Show, we're going to have some, well, strange music. Also, it's a day, Vesuvius Day. On this day in, I don't know, what was it? B.A.D. B.C. 540, something like that, I don't know. Vesuvius erupted and did for Pompeii. Mrs. Tears will be telling us a bit more about that. She'll be looking it up, because it's Vesuvius Day as well, so something explosive. We want some explosive songs, don't we? Maybe we could just play Pompeii by, is it Kasabian? Oh, something like, I don't know, something like that. Make your suggestions. Strange Music Day and Vesuvius Day. Send some suggestions in on what songs we can play that are both strange and explosive. She's looking up as we speak. I reckon we're going to get a quiz on Pompeii a bit later on. Toby, she can't give us a quiz on Pompeii. It's Monday morning. I've only just opened my eyes. I know I haven't got work in that today. Well, come on, Toby. All right, I'll leave you with a bit of Jamelia then. Hey up, hey up, hey up. It's the Stoke song. People always to hey up, hey up. You have a listen. Definitely wrote this in Burslem. 7 minutes past seven.

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2: 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My wife is Vicky. 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
3: You shaking your head at? That naughty, wicked laugh of yours. Like I'd been on holiday with Sid James. Morning, Mrs. T. You're right.
4: Morning. I am. I'm a bit tired.
3: I'm a bit tired. Yeah, it's a bit...
4: Burning the candle.
3: We were at Chantham Live this weekend. As a lot of presenters were, a lot of friends and families. Oh, we saw a lot of people there we knew, so it was nice. We managed last night to see the Human League. They're great, aren't they?
4: Really good.
3: Yeah. So altered images, Blank Mange, and the Human League.
4: The Human League,
3: which we've seen Human League a few times. I saw them at the Vicky Hall about 15, 20 years ago, and they were fantastic. And then we saw them again at Trentham not so long ago.
4: He's not changed. No, has he? What a voice.
3: 70.
4: I know.
3: He's 70. 70.
4: He
3: can you believe
4: look
3: that?
4: It.
3: No, he doesn't. He's got a voice on him, and the two girlies either side of him, or one girl either side of him. There's two of them in total. Joanne and Suzanne, they've still got it. Still
4: yes.
3: Good singers, and the whole experience was great.
4: I think there was only one song that I didn't know.
3: Yeah, I didn't get to see Five and the Wanted on Saturday, but I've heard they were very, very good too. And Madness on Friday, and the Fratellis on Thursday. So what a weekend! You know, great opportunity for local musicians to go and perform as well with these bands.
4: And
3: great.
4: It stayed dry.
3: It did stay dry. That was the main thing.
4: I was glad I took my jacket though. It got a bit nippy.
3: And we were off the car park in record time last night, weren't we? It was like two minutes gone. Boom! Brilliant. So which is nice. However,
4: I know we're going to be talking about the weather soon, but the weather was okay, wasn't
3: it? Yeah, it was a little bit nippy.
4: Nippy mornings, nippy evenings.
3: Glad I took a sweatshirt. And this morning when we got in the car, I looked out the way, I thought, do I need a Gansey on today? Do I need a jacket, a jerkin, as it were? But it was all right. I got straight in the car, and it's kind of all right out of the breeze, isn't it? But there is a little bit of a little bit of coolness in the air, isn't there?
4: Coolness at the moment.
3: Coolness at the moment, yes. So it is 30 minutes past 7. It is Monday the 24th of August. You are listening to the Tilby's Breakfast Show live here on Six Towns Radio. So good morning to you. Thanks for all your messages and all your requests and stuff like that have been coming in. What have we got today? Well, it's a Monday, so we've got the 1 second challenge. We're going to give you 1 second of two songs. All you've got to do, guess exactly what they are. And if you get them right, you get in the draw for some Six Towns Radio goodies. I saw some friends last night. Like I say, it was at Trentham Gardens. And they were saying, Toby, we keep entering competition, but we never win anything. I said, well, you've got to keep entering. And he said, look at the draw. I don't like single out people. However, if you were next time, you were next to me, and you asked me nicely, I've usually got something in my pocket that you can have. So just ask nicely, that's all you got to do. Mrs. T's going to be telling us all these little facts and figures about the weather in about 5 minutes' time. Plus, I did mention Pompeii. Have you found any Pompeii details? Apart from the fact that it wasn't Kasabian, it was Bastille that sang Pompeii, wasn't it?
4: It was Bastille, All these weird and wonderful titles.
3: Weird and wonderful titles, yeah. Now, I've put it on Twitter. But it is Strange Music Day today. I don't know what you classify as strange music. Maybe it's like, you know, Bobby Boris Pickett and the Crypt Kickers. He did the mash, he did the monster mash. You know, well, Grandma, we love you. Is that strange music or is that just like novelty music? I don't know. What's the definition of strange music? Got any suggestions what strange music might be? Send them in. Otherwise, you're going to listen to what what the system's lined up, really. We've got the Red Hot Chili Peppers, Selena Gomez. Oh my goodness, come on Toby, wake up. We've got some Blondie, some Madness as well. And lots of other good stuff as well. If you want any suggestions of what you want to play on Strange Music Day, then do let us know. Also, as well as Strange Music Day, ooh. Well, there's always a day, isn't there? There's always something. It's Pompeii Day. So what are we going to play on Pompeii Day? I mean, do I play Bastille? Do I play something?
4: I think you do.
3: I don't really.
4: It's a good song.
3: Is it?
4: Yeah.
3: What does it go like?
4: I don't know. Okay. It's too early.
3: Okay, we'll put that on in a bit then. 7:15, Monday the 24th of August. It is the Tilby's Breakfast Show live.
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0: 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It ain't heavy.
1: Yeah, and Paula will be in from 11 o'clock today with the Light Bites show. 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Today is a Monday. You said Bastille and Pompeii. Won't be playing that again. You know, some songs just get on your wick. You don't know why. You just think, no. This
2: like some people.
1: You know, last night we were at the Human League. They're great, aren't they? We were at the Human League, and obviously they it was just hit after hit. It was like a greatest hits show. It was absolutely fantastic. It was fantastic. Anyway, Don't You Want Me was on there. A Christmas number one from the Oak Trees.
2: It's so not Christmassy,
1: and,
2: is it?
1: And but it starts off with the doon doon doon doon. You know what song it is straight away. And Nick said to me, it's a bit like Tainted Love, this is, to me. I've heard it so often. Mm-hmm. You know, well, it's a great song, but it's been spoiled by, you know, the over-listening of it.
2: Yeah.
1: But that Bastille, Pompeii, it just, for me, is... I just... But if you close your eyes... I just... Shut up. No. I don't know who Pompeii are, who Bastille are. I don't know where they're from. I don't know anything about them. I've been really, really nice people, but... There's just something about that song that I go, no, it's just great song. You know, like, maybe I'll listen to it at the dentist once. You know, I was going through something, a bad experience, and I heard that song and thought, no, it's not for me. Have you got any songs like that? Apart from, you know, not a song like Tainted Love.
2: Yeah.
1: But a
2: I'll
1: song
2: have
1: that
2: a
1: you
2: think.
1: Think
2: about that.
1: Yeah,
2: question.
1: I'll have a think about that one. I suppose we better do the weather, don't we?
2: Bastille, by the way, are from London. They're an indie pop band.
1: Are they?
2: Yes.
1: Well, they can stay in London, thank you. Nothing ever good comes out of London, does it? Apart from trains that take you out of London. There you go.
2: Oh dear.
1: Well, I know. I just... London. I mean,
2: it's Monday, isn't it?
1: London provided me with 2 children. And I mean, I didn't steal them. I didn't, like, go out and shop for 2 children. But my children were born in London.
2: Mm-hmm.
1: You know, we lived in London for 12 odd years.
2: I think I was there.
1: Yeah. Yeah. You had a walk-on part.
2: A small part.
1: Yeah, yeah. But so London was good to me. London, you know, I had my first mortgage was in London, my first flat, my first house, you know, my first job.
2: You met me.
1: Yeah, there's always, you know, the other side
2: setbacks.
1: Of the coin, of course, yeah. I look back now with tinted specs, you know, and think, oh, yeah, it was lovely. But when you go down there, the first thing you want to do is leave, isn't it?
2: Get out of Dodge.
1: Yeah.
3: Six Towns Radio. Weather.
1: I mean, don't get me wrong. If you are in London, good morning to you, London. Or good morning to you, London. You know what I mean?
2: Cool, blimey,
1: yeah, who rattles your cage? Leave it out. London is... London's nice in places, you know, touristy bits. But even there, there's some, like, nastiness just lurking, isn't there?
2: It's like anywhere.
1: I suppose so.
2: You could go up Anley and not enjoy yourself.
1: Yeah, a friend of mine just got back from New York. She said it was absolutely fantastic. But just around the corner, you could see where there was... You know, there was, you could see from nice places, places where you shouldn't be going. But they said there was police everywhere. Remember, we were in New York last year, this time last year, weren't we? And it was, there were police and army on every corner. It was like, you know, I felt very safe. Very safe, absolutely, yeah. So the weather today, it is Monday the 24th of August. Good morning, everybody. It's the Tories Breakfast Show. I'm looking up Stanley Street and all I can see is blue sky with the odd vapour trail from a plane left in the sky, giving a wispy whiteness to it. Is it going to be like that for the rest of the day, Mrs. T?
2: Well, let's go with sunrise and sunset first of all, Mr. T. Okay. Sunrise is now past 6 o'clock. 4 minutes past six.
1: You see, my alarm clock woke me up this morning and I looked at the curtains and went...
2: It's dark.
1: It can't be dark. Yeah.
2: The nights are drawing in.
1: Yeah.
2: Sunset is before 8:30. It's going to be at 2017.
1: I've got 2016. Yeah, there's a low pollution today, though, and a low pollen count. So if you are... Have you trumped? Why are you wafting?
2: There's a little fruit fly.
1: Oh, a little fly.
2: Trying to attack me.
1: Okay. So the low pollen count, low pollution count today, but the UV index is high because we're going to have sunshine today. I've got a high of 22 degrees. What have you got?
2: I've got 21 degrees with sunny intervals and a moderate breeze. So today is expected to be dry and settled. with plenty of sunshine, bit of cloud, gentle to moderate easterly winds.
1: Yeah.
2: Tonight we'll see largely dry conditions and just some patchy cloud moving in from the east overnight.
1: Yeah, I've got sunshiny day with patchy cloud coming in. No chance of rain though. Well, only that 5% chance of rain, which means
2: nothing.
1: It's not going to rain.
2: No.
1: I've got pretty much the same tomorrow. Actually, tomorrow and Wednesday it's going to get warmer, up to 25 or even 26 degrees on Tuesday and Wednesday. Unfortunately, Thursday and Friday brings rain, much needed rain, some might say, and it's going to get cloudy and rainy pretty much Thursday, Friday, Saturday, Sunday, which is bad news if you're going out for a bank holiday weekend or you're doing stuff. However, it is still going to be warm, 21, 22 degrees at the moment.
2: There are threats of thunder showers.
1: Yeah, that, as we know, will change. I mean, I quite like a good, thundery shower, don't you?
2: I do.
1: Especially if you're safe. There's no point being, out and about. It's one of those, wasn't a question in the quiz the other week? What's the only occasion where golfers can decide on their own to pull out of a competition because of the weather? And it's thunder, isn't it? Thunder
2: lightning.
1: And lightning, yeah.
2: Yeah.
1: So, because of the dangers, of course, you're walking around with 14 lightning rods in a bag. And the first thing, the only place you can shelter on a golf course is under a tree, which, of course, are in themselves lightning rods, aren't they? So, thundery showers. So stay safe in that one. But it will always change, won't it? I mean, we're on Monday morning. We're 7:30 on a Monday morning. Things will change by the weekend. So we'll let you know and keep you updated on the weather. As for the traffic as well, traffic's moving okay at the moment. M6, I mean, terrible, terrible things on the M6 last week, of course. But at the moment, touch wood, and I'm finding some wood to touch somewhere.
2: Your head.
1: My head, of course, yeah. It is moving okay, as is the 50 and the 500. Little delays. Well, not delays so much as busy traffic in the usual places, but we're all right. Coming up on the Six Times Radio Breakfast Show, we got the 1 second challenge. Mrs. T has found a little quiz about Pompeii, because it's Pompeii Day today. Well, it's not. It's Vesuvius Day, but we associate Vesuvius with Pompeii. And yet, to the other side of Vesuvius is Napoli. Naples never got touched by the volcanic eruption that we know of. It all went towards, was it Herculaneum and Pompeii? I think it went off that way, didn't it? So a little quiz on that one. We've got the birthdays, we've got Rob's Record of the Week, we've got all the usual things as well happening on the Six Times Radio Breakfast Show. And always, if you want something to play and you want a little mention, maybe you're publicising something, maybe you've got the kids to do something in this school holidays. Oh, are we on the last week of school holidays now?
2: Yes.
1: Oh, wow.
2: The last full week.
1: Only one more week, ladies and gentlemen, before your cherubs go back to school. Talking heads once in a lifetime.

0: 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Now where do we go? 2 hours of me every Monday and Tuesday around your lunchtime, 1 till 3. 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

0: playing that for everybody who enjoyed Madness at Trentham Live this weekend. I don't know if they did Waiting for the Ghost Train. It's always one of my favourite songs from the latter times. I say latter times, sort of, you know, mid-80s when they were losing their popularity. You like that one, Mrs. T, or you were...
1: It's all right. It's not my favourite Madness song. Okay.
0: Well, it's not my favourite Madness song, but it's a good song from
1: What is your favourite Madness song?
0: Embarrassment.
1: Is it? I bought that on single.
0: Yeah, Embarrassment or My Girl. I think they're great songs from kids, really, because they were only 18, 19 when they recorded that, so yeah.
1: I like Night Boat to Cairo.
0: Who doesn't?
1: Good song.
0: See, I was a big Madness fan, as you know. It was my first concert, you know, at Vicky Hall in 1980. Paid £1 to go and see Madness, and I kind of followed Madness and collected all their records and everything like that, you know. And when they really started, you know, Keep Moving, I think, was the album that kind of disappeared. You know, they started getting a bit 80s, a bit mid 80s, and the band started falling out a bit and that. But Mad Not Mad was a great album, and then. Haven't really done much. I mean, Love Struck was a great song a few years ago, wasn't it?
1: And about the lamppost.
0: Yeah, Mumbo Jumbo. That was a great song.
1: Dread, drip, drip, drip, drip. I can never say that word.
0: We want Freddy drip, for
1: dread.
0: Our leader.
1: Say it for me.
0: Drip fed Fred.
1: Dread.
0: Yeah.
1: Dread.
0: Drip fed Fred. Yeah. There's nothing to do with his dread.
1: I
0: dread drip fed Fred. that was for everybody. I've got some Human League coming up. They're great, aren't they? And I've got some Five as well, and some Altered Images. And anybody else. And if you enjoyed the songs at the weekend, you enjoyed some of the bands. Blancmange surprised me. I mean, I thought Altered Images, Blancmange, then Human League. I thought it'd be the other way around, because I thought, Altered Images more hits than Blancmange. But Blancmange, they take part
1: She's
0: in a good
1: set.
0: She's
1: not changed. She looked really good.
0: Claire Grogan, yeah.
1: Yeah.
0: Again, I saw her in 1981 or two. I can't remember now. I'd have to look it up. At the Vicky Hall. Supported by a band who became Joe Boxers, if you remember Boxer Beats. Do you remember them? Yeah, they
1: I
0: were
1: do,
0: Boxer
1: yes.
0: Beats, yeah.
1: Emma says her favourite is Night Boat to Cairo
0: yeah,
1: as well.
0: Yeah, it's a good song. I mean, it's one of, you know, that you have those albums you can just go to all the time. Oh, I'll stick that on. Steely Dan's Asia and Pink Floyd's Wish You Were Here. Things like that. One of my go-to albums is One Step Beyond by Madness, their first album. Bed and Breakfast Man, Tarzan's Nuts, and... One Step Beyond all
1: We're
0: them,
1: gonna
0: yeah.
1: have a dare night, Mr. T.
0: We are.
1: We're
2: it took seconds
1: night.
2: Of your time to take his life.
1: I'd forgotten that song.
0: Yeah,
1: wow.
0: Great song, yeah.
1: Being Boiled, I mean.
2: Listen to the voice of Buddha.
0: I could do a Phil Oakey in a karaoke, I think. It's very similar to Neil Diamond.
1: While we're talking about the weekend, Mr.
0: Yeah,
1: T, can I just mention, because it's still current and it's running till the 5th of September, one of our sponsors...
0: Here we go.
1: ..at the New Vic Theatre.
0: Right, OK.
1: I mean, it's just a marvellous place to go and watch anything, because you just, wherever you're sitting, you're in the round.
0: You see, now, when I was a kid, and we used to go out on school trips or school plays,
1: uh-huh.
0: We always used to go to the Old Vic Theatre. Do you remember where the Old Vic Theatre was on Hartsell Road? It became a Britannia Building Society, if you
1: no,
0: remember.
1: No, I have no idea about that.
0: You know, if you go down towards the A&E department, you cut down past Clare Street, past the Chippy,
1: and
0: you down to the bottom, that junction there.
1: Right.
0: The New Vic Theatre was, or the Old Vic
1: the
0: Theatre
1: Old Vic
0: was there.
1: Okay.
0: Yeah, very,
1: and then
0: very,
1: they built another one called the
0: New Vic Theatre. Yeah. So, was there.
1: So at the moment, it started on Saturday, and me and Emma went along. It's called Eric in Downtown Abbey.
0: Downtown Abbey, not Downton Abbey. Downtown Abbey.
1: I thought it was Downton Abbey, but it's not. It's Downtown Abbey, but it's set just like Downton Abbey. Okay. It's just absolutely funny, brilliant, right. Quick, and the music, the musicians, they're all on stage. There's 8 actors, and they sing, they dance, and they play every single instrument.
0: There's a few plays you've come home from. You know, I don't do the theatre.
1: Yes.
0: I'm allergic to it,
1: Every time I say that's the best one.
0: Every time I go to the theatre, something wrong happens. So when we went to... when you come back from the theatre, very often you say, yeah, it was all right. Yeah, it was nice. It was good. It was all right. This one, you're positively enthused about.
1: I'd go again.
0: Would
1: I really
0: you?
1: Would go again. Okay. So... it's running at the New Vic Theatre all the way till Saturday the 5th of September, so you've got another week and a half.
0: Nice.
1: Grab the tickets.
0: Yeah.
1: That's all I can say.
0: Yeah.
1: It's so good.
0: Good. Also, I don't know if he won't be listening unless he's got a severe jet lag, but our very own Dan Townley has whisked himself off to California.
1: As you do.
0: Yeah.
1: As you do. Where are we going this afternoon? Shavington.
0: He's on a secret hush-hush mission, but we at Six Times Radio. If you are listening, Dan, then all the very best with that, man. It sounds fascinatingly, curiously brilliant, and at the same time, kind of a bit scary. Well, I'm not going to tell you exactly where it is. Dan will tell you in his own time, but good luck to you, Dan. Yeah.
1: Nice place to go, San Fran.
0: Well, yeah. I went. Would you go back?
1: Gosh, I would.
0: You would?
1: I would go back in a heartbeat.
0: Really?
1: But I'd take warmer clothes.
0: Would you?
1: Because it's on a bay and it's freezing
0: and,
1: cold.
0: And you'd be all right on a bike again.
1: Yeah.
0: Yeah, very quickly. We were staying in San Francisco. We'd just been to Las Vegas. This is how we roll. The airline lost me golf clubs, which was nice. So we had to wait for the next flight to come in before we could get the golf clubs and then go, which was nice. We're in San Francisco. We've just been to Las Vegas where it was 100 and stupid degrees. We go to San Francisco. It's June in San Francisco. What's the weather like?
1: 60.
0: It's freezing.
1: Really cold.
0: It's let's nip across to Macy's and let's go to the liquidation section and buy sweatshirts and jeans.
1: We did, yeah.
0: And we did because it was that cold. Anyway, our hotel, bless it, which was right. In fact, our room overlooked, very interesting, Dirty Harry fact here. Have you watched Dirty Harry?
1: Where the
0: Scorpio killer sits on a rooftop and he has a sniper on a priest. He doesn't shoot the priest. But he says, there's that Lalo Schifrin sort of soundtrack. You know, that kind of thing. It was our hotel room. We overlooked that little park. It was great. Anyway, the hotel gave us bikes. Should we cycle to the Golden Gate Bridge, shall we?
1: It's only there.
0: It's only over there, yeah.
1: 12 miles later.
0: Goodness me, it wasn't 12, but it was.
1: It felt like
0: this
1: 12.
0: This is, and the wind's against us all the way. And when we got to the base of the bridge, right, should we climb up the steps and go to the top? No.
1: Let's just watch.
0: I'm shattered.
1: The view from here.
0: Luckily, we went round the corner, and there was the tunnel that was used in, and the park that was used in Dirty Harry.
1: Mm-hmm.
0: Oh, it was great. Anyway, more on that San Francisco. Why did we get onto San Francisco?
1: Dan.
0: Of course, yeah, Dan. Yeah, he's in California, isn't he? Yeah, so good luck with that. I mean, there are places I've been in California, San Francisco, the end.
1: Do you know, Southern California,
0: well,
1: Mr. T?
0: Yeah, but girl, don't they warn you?
1: They do.
0: That it's cold, really cold.
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8: Hello, Severn Trent here. Great news. We finished working on Ford Green Road and it's now open to traffic again, 6 weeks earlier than planned. Thanks for bearing with us. We're now moving on to Sneed Green, starting on Mornington Road and working into August. 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

0: Takes me straight back to the 80s, that one. Opening Dare on Christmas morning. Again, playing that for everybody who was at Trendham Live this weekend. Human League, Love Action. Which they played, of course. Time for this. Tis the 1 second challenge. I'm going to play you 1 second of a song. All you got to do is guess what it is. Actually, I'm going to play you two. All you got to guess is guess what one of them is. If you guess what both of them are, brilliant. Send your answers into us here. studio@sixtowns.co.uk is our email. If you've got the app on your phone or on the website, you can click on the button that says contact the studio. And yes, guess what? Yeah, you contact the studio. Easy as that. Get your guesses in. You get yourself in the draw for the Six Towns Radio Breakfast Show goodies. And today I've got you two that, well, I think they might be a bit too easy. But I say that every week, don't I?
1: You do.
0: So if you know what any of these are, get in touch with us. You can WhatsApp us if you want. 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You can even text us if you want. 88440 is our text number. Start the text with 6, then a gap, then your message. But that might be charged at your standard network rate. So do it for free on the app. And then you've got the app on your phone, haven't you, anyway? And you can listen to us wherever you go. You ready, Mrs. T?
1: Ready.
0: Here's the first one. Do you get that?
1: Is that it? 1, 2. No, I think that's all you're giving us.
0: I'll give you a little bit more than that then. 1, 2, 1, 2, 3.
1: Ooh,
0: any idea what that is? Yeah, you have.
1: No, I don't.
0: Another
1: Sorry.
0: Little go?
1: Go on.
0: Okay. 2, 1, 2, 3. You do, you know what that one is.
1: Shall I give it's on you the tip of my tongue.
0: Shall I give you an easier one then? Okay, so that's the first one again. I'll give it you again one more time. 2, 1, 2, 3. Yeah, what about this one then?
1: Oh, yeah.
0: You know what that one is?
1: Yes,
0: then?
1: I know that
0: you
1: one.
0: You do?
1: I do.
0: Well, get your answer in then.
1: Hmm.
0: At studio at 6, well, you know what the answer is. You can just hand me a bit of paper. But you can't go in the drawer because it's, well, it's your drawer. It's your goodies. Here's the second one again. Oh, the texts are coming in.
1: Yep.
0: My phone's going loopy. Here it is again. And I'll give you another little go at the first one again, just because Mrs. T wants a little go. 1, 2, 3. Any idea what that one
1: Emma's
0: is?
1: Emma's got a guess. I'll
0: Actually,
1: let you know.
0: Let me know after this, then. Again, playing this. Everybody was at Trentham at the weekend. This is 5. Let's dance. It's coming up to 8 o'clock. More after 8 with me and Mrs. T on the Toby's Breakfast Show on Six Towns Radio.

0: Blades and Tom Clough were killed when a car driving the wrong way on a dual carriageway crashed into their vehicle. The five teenagers in the other car were also pronounced dead at the scene in the early hours on Saturday. Andy Burnham's agreed to provide Ukraine with blueprints to produce long-range missiles. The Prime Minister's currently visiting Kyiv for Independence Day celebrations. Drivers are being told to expect a frantic Friday. The summer bank holiday getaway is expected to be the busiest on the roads in more than a decade. And Manchester City came through a tough test at home to Bournemouth yesterday, claiming a 2-1 comeback win.
1: Yeah, the impact was unbelievable. But it's that kind of player. I like Ryan. I told him also after the game.
0: Enzo Maresca says Ryan Shirky had not been happy on the bench. From Radio News Hub, I'm Lucy Gorman-Lee.
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0: Sir Robert Peter Williams and Strong. That's a bit anthemic, isn't it? It's a bit like his Angels, that one, isn't it, as well? You know, he gets on stage, you can just point the microphone at the crowd and go, yeah, you sing it, you know, like he does.
1: Yeah.
0: Yeah. A bit like the Human League doing Love Action. It is the second hour of the Chubby's Breakfast Show live here on Six Downs Radio, 7 minutes past eight, Monday, the 24th of August, 2026. Looking up Stanley Street, it's blue skies and a few vapour trails in the sky, left right planes, and that's how it's going to be for the rest of the day. I know I said I'd update you if and when the weather changes, but I have refreshed it in the last hour, and it now is showing 24 and 25 degrees tomorrow and Wednesday, but it's getting increasingly more cloudy towards the weekend with those thunderstorms arriving Thursday night and Friday, so we expect a bit of rain towards the end of the week. Saturday looking okay at the minute, 22 degrees and cloudy. And Sunday a little cooler with some showers. I don't know what the forecast like for Monday yet. Bank holiday Monday, August. It's usually a bit meh, isn't it? I mean, it was a nice one last year, but what's it going to be like this year? I'll probably give you a bit more of an info on that one later on. But for today, it's going to be a bluey sky, 22 or 23 degrees later on here in Stoke-on-Trent, Newcastle, under Lyme and beyond. And as I put out on Twitter today, it is Strange Music Day. I don't know what your definition of strange music is, but it's Strange Music Day and Vesuvius Day. Mrs. T's got us a bit of a quiz about Vesuvius, haven't you, Doug?
1: Yeah, I've got a few questions for
0: okay,
1: you.
0: Okay, I'm not playing Bastille and Pompeii again.
1: I'm not doing
0: that, thank you. But so we went to Pompeii last year.
1: We did.
0: Visited the port of Naples and went off to did a day trip to Pompeii. In my mind, I didn't get enough time there. I found it fascinating. I could have spent a whole week in Pompeii just looking around the ruins because I like that. I like the old architecture and the old history of it, all that, you know. But you don't, do you?
1: Well, when you said you wanted to go there, I thought, okay, it's a trip out.
0: Yeah.
1: I enjoyed it.
0: Did you?
1: If enjoy is the right word.
0: And yet, when we went to Egypt many moons ago, I went around the Cairo Museum and you went... You stood there tutting with your arms folded again. This is boring.
1: I was young and unknowledgeable.
0: I found it, I could have stayed there for a week, just in that museum, just for a week. But you could.
1: 2 days.
0: Yeah,
1: two
0: okay,
1: days.
0: There you go.
1: I'd go again.
0: Right.
1: Well, I wouldn't, but, you know, if I could turn back time.
0: They should write a song about that.
1: They should.
0: Yeah.
1: A little fact for you, Reed Vesuvius, courtesy of Paula, who's coming in at 11 to do her Light Bite show.
0: Yeah, okay.
1: She said she did a section on it last year. Apparently, 24th of August was always the date given for the eruption.
0: Yeah.
1: But a lot of historians, with evidence, say it's actually the 24th of October it happened.
0: Oh, well... We're gonna have to stop the show then, aren't we? I've put a wrong tweet out. It's all you know, misinformation. I mean, do we listen to the soothsayers or do we listen to the experts?
1: I'm not sure, but I've got five questions
0: for
1: you.
0: Oh, go on then. Okay.
1: They're a bit tough.
0: All right, okay. Well, it wouldn't be a quiz if it was easy, would it? Well, it would be. It would just be an easy quiz.
1: Okay, questions on Vesuvius and Pompeii.
0: Okay.
1: Question number one, Mr. T. In what year did the famous and catastrophic eruption of Mount Vesuvius occur?
0: I'm going to say...
1: Destroying the cities of Pompeii and Herculaneum?
0: Yeah, Herculaneum. Herculaneum apparently is a better site to visit. There's more... It's better preserved.
1: We'll have to go again.
0: Yeah, okay. I've forgotten it. AD 47.
1: You're right in the AD.
0: Yeah.
1: 79.
0: I knew it was like in the first century. Yeah, okay.
1: Okay, question number
0: 79. Mm. How am I going to remember that from now on? I don't know why.
1: My dad's 79. Age
0: Another brick in the wall. There you go. Pink Floyd, another brick in the wall. Christmas number one.
1: Question number two.
0: Go on, yeah.
1: What volcanic material was primarily responsible for burying Pompeii and perfectly preserving its organic remains?
0: I'm going to say soot and ash.
1: You're right with ash. Yep, it's ash and pumice.
0: Pumice, yeah. Okay.
1: And it's called a pyroclastic fallout.
0: It was, yeah.
1: There you go.
0: It's the stuff that came out of the eruption in Iceland that disrupted all the planes a couple of years ago.
1: Our friends were stuck in Vegas.
0: Vegas with that one, yeah.
1: 9 extra days in Vegas. How can you afford that when you haven't planned for it?
0: I know. Go on.
1: Okay. This makes no sense to me. Which Roman author provided the only surviving eyewitness accounts of the eruption in his letters to Tacitus?
0: Prometheus.
1: Pliny the Younger.
0: You begin with a P, Pliny the Younger. Well, he wrote an account of what happened at Pompeii. Mm-hmm. His accounts.
1: Eyewitness, yeah.
0: And he kind of did one. And because everybody who was upwind of it was just able to watch it and go, wow, because it was the towns that were destroyed were downwind of everything. So there was you could watch it from Naples, because Naples didn't get touched. But you could watch it across the bay and go, look what's happening over there.
1: Was that the volcano that erupted when we were going past it? Well, there were eruptions.
0: No, that was Stromboli.
1: Stromboli, yeah. Okay. Two more questions, they're both tough. In what year did the formal rediscovery and systematic evacuation of Pompeii begin?
0: Well, I think it was in 1870 or something like that, because it was originally excavated to build for materials for roads, and they went, hang on a second, what's this? And that's when they started using all the detritus, as it were, to build the road system in and out of Naples, and that's how they did 18 something.
1: 1748.
0: Okay.
1: But, you know, in the grand scheme of things, you're not that far away. Okay, and finally, what major geological event severely damaged Pompeii in 62 AD, 17 years before the volcano erupted? What happened?
0: I'm going to have to say it was an earthquake.
1: A severe earthquake. Yeah, okay. Yes, well done, Miss Teague.
0: That's just a guess. What else could have happened? Anyway, well, as they say in Pompeii, what doesn't kill you, mummifies you.

0: across Stoke-on-Trent, Newcastle-under-Lyme and beyond. 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
0: Thank you, Taylor. I'm going to give you another go on the Toys 1 Second Challenge. Thank you to Tony. He's contacted us. Good morning to you, Tony. He's got it right. Kevin's got it right. Emma's got it wrong. What's going on?
2: I know.
0: Emma's put an answer in it. It's wrong. Mark's also got it right. Morning to you, Mark. See you tomorrow night at the quiz. He's got both of them right, though. It's over there. So Mark's got both right. So they must be a bit easy. Do you want another little go at them?
2: Yes, please. Here's
0: your first one, then. You know what it is? Is it on the tip of your tongue? Want another little go?
2: I'm sinking it, yeah,
0: okay,
2: go on.
0: Stand by. 1, 2, 3. Any idea what that one is? And the second one?
2: Oh, yeah.
0: Come on, you know what that one is, don't you? Yeah, it's easy, that one. Have another little go. Emma said video killed the radio star for this one, and it really isn't. Sounds a bit like it. I heard you on the wireless back in 52.
2: It does sound like it. I can see where she's going.
0: A little bit like that. But, no, sorry, Duck, it's not. So you're going to have another go in some way, shape or form. You'll get it. Now, have you seen in the paper and on the news this last weekend? The Robot Olympics.
2: Yep.
0: What's that all about?
2: The World Humanoid Robot Games, a competition featuring humanoid robots.
0: Yeah.
2: First held last year in Beijing.
0: Wow. Is this a China patting itself on the back awards? A bit like the Oscars, is it?
2: I believe so, yeah.
0: I saw on the news there was a robot running the 100 metres. But they couldn't stop. They had to stop them by hitting a pad, you know, so they bounce off it rather than just saying, if they can program it to run, surely they can program it to stop.
2: Well, let me tell you a few little facts about it. So it started last year and there was 500 humanoid robots. That would scare the pants off me.
0: Humanoid robot, it means that they look like humans. They've got arms and legs rather than robots with wheels or
2: so. So there was 26 events last year, including boxing, football, cleaning and medicine sorting.
0: I saw the football. It was like watching with respect women's football.
2: Honestly, I don't know what to say.
0: Toby racks up comments left, right and centre. All right, you know, what I'm saying is it was... I say, it was like, you know when we give Lola a ball?
2: Yes.
0: And she says, Grandad, you stand over there and you have to stand at the other side of the kitchen and then she kicks the ball to you and it sometimes makes it to you and then you kick it back.
2: Well, that's not women's football. We won the World Cup.
0: But then she says, Grandad, you saw... European Cup. European... Euros.
2: World?
0: No, Euros. Oh. And then,
2: England men's ever won that? No.
0: Well, okay, so and then she kicks you the ball. That's what the robots are like. They're saying, like, you stay there, I'm going to kick the ball. So it is like watching two-year-olds play football.
2: Right, so it's running at the moment. Started on Saturday, ends in on the 26th of August. There's 2,056 robots this time.
0: Wow.
2: From 666 teams competing in 51 events. Including football, athletics, dance, table tennis, and 21 scenario-based events simulating household and hotel services, industrial tasks, firefighting, and rescue.
0: Brilliant. Now, I saw online on a YouTube clip once a man who invented a movable dartboard. He put a dartboard on like a movable frame.
2: Right.
0: And wherever you threw the dart towards the dartboard would move instantaneously to always give you a bullseye.
2: Oh.
0: Yeah.
2: Very quick.
0: So darts would be one of those things where if the weight of the dart and the air pressure and everything else could be calculated, so the robot would be able to get treble 20 every time.
2: Mm-hmm. Yeah. So, two robots this year have run faster than Usain Bolt's 9.58 second world record in the 100 metres.
0: Wow.
2: One of them did it in 9.39.
0: Yeah.
2: The trouble is, like you say, they crash and burn after tripping over, career into walls, or just falling onto mats because they can't stop.
0: Well, the robot I saw bounced into a mat, fell backwards, and then burst into flames.
2: Mm.
0: You know, sparks coming out of his belly.
2: I don't think they've got the braking system yet, but that, honestly, robots scare me. The future scares me.
0: But you've got robots all over your house.
2: Have I?
0: What do you think your Alexa
2: Colin.
0: Is? Or
2: I've
0: you,
2: got Colin.
0: Your robotic vacuum cleaner, and you?
2: Give him his proper name.
0: Colin.
2: Colin,
0: sorry,
2: thank
0: yeah,
2: you.
0: Okay.
2: Yeah, Mrs. T has three Hoovers. Yeah. She's got Anthea, Brian and Colin.
0: Yeah. Just before we go on, I've got two Hoovers in my garage now.
2: You have? Yeah. We're a five-Hoover family.
0: I've got a wet and dry Hoover, and my son gave me his Dyson. He says, Dad, they're still working. I took it apart yesterday. I would guarantee that it has never, ever had the filters changed.
2: Which is why it was not working.
0: Which is why it was not working. And now it sucks like a, you know, like a Hoover. Well, I was thinking maybe we should leave it up to the listeners here at the Breakfast Show to name my Hoover. He's a Dyson. He's a purple Dyson, and he lives in the garage.
2: That's brilliant, because I've got ABC, Anthea, Brian and Colin.
0: Yeah.
2: We need a D word.
0: Well, I was thinking of calling him Prince, because he's purple.
2: No, it needs to be with D.
0: He reigns. He's one of the best Hoovers in the garage.
2: Dave. Everything used to be called Dave. Yeah,
0: but Dave is my trolley that I'm doing Christmas shopping with. So
2: and
0: I'm
2: Dave
0: not sure.
2: Dave the car.
0: Dave the car. Yeah,
2: we have
0: sure.
2: Dave the car. Our Dave car, the Hoover.
0: Our car hasn't got a name, and neither does the Hoover. So have you got a sensible name for my purple Dyson in the garage that's now freshly cleaned and now works? It's got no accessories though. So if you've got any spare Dyson accessories you want to chuck them my way, then please let me know. My phone's just gone. This could be a name for me Dyson, or it could be something saying something very rude. So let's have a quick look at this.
2: Is it about the football comment?
0: Maybe not.
2: Is it
0: not.
2: Women being very upset?
0: I don't think it is. It's somebody asking me to do a little shout out, which I will. Jerv, got your message. Thank you very much. Build me more after this. This again for everybody who was at Trentham Live last night. Altered Images, Don't Talk to Me About Love. Claire Grogan hasn't aged a day. And she looked lovely on stage last night. She is there. So this is for everybody who enjoyed Altered Images last night. It is 8:32, Monday the 24th of August 2026. The Toby's Breakfast Show, me and Mrs. T. Go on, Claire.

What's that I hear? Who wants to be a millionaire? Never mind that. Who wants to listen to us on a Monday Drive Time show? Yes, Lee Ralphie and Wayne Clegg bringing you great music, okay chat, and a bit of laughter. So get tuned in every Monday from 5 p.m. here exclusively on 6 Sounds Radio. Woo! Let's go!

0: Blondie, Heart of Glass. Or as I say in London, Heart of Glass. It is 8:39, Monday the 24th of August 2026. You know, I always say to people, if you've got anything that's coming up or anything you want to press, anything you want to let the good people of Stoke-on-Trent and Newcastle and I know about, well, I've had. I've had a little notice from a fellow DJ. He was a fellow... He's a fellow colleague of mine in my previous employ, but now he's a fellow DJ. DJ Giovanni. Morning, Keith. He's telling us about a do that's happening this bank holiday weekend. Lots of things happening this bank holiday weekend, and lots of things free. This is a free thing. It's at the Black Horse in Hendon. And there's an evening of discos and dance music going on. At 4 to 5, you've got Soul Classics on there. There's Disco Fever, Motown, and then DJ Giovanni's on with a UB40 and Reggae Bounce Classics. And you've got Club Classics, Funky Floor Fillers. And then an Ibiza Dance Heaven. This is all at the Black Horse in Hendon. And there's a beer festival at our local pub, isn't there? And there's beer festivals this weekend as well. So if you've got anything like that that you want to press, you want to let the good people of Stoke-on-Trent, Newcastle under Lyme know about, let us know. Especially if it's free. We like free things, don't we? Like the book thing that's happening all over Stoke-on-Trent and started off in Tunstall Park and has been going to Longton and Hanley and Burzham and everything like that. So get online and have a look at that one.
1: I believe Six Towns Radio are getting involved at various locations this weekend.
0: Yes,
1: we will give you more information on that shortly.
0: The Six Towns Radio Roadshow will be out in force. And Lee was out, of course, at Port Vale on Saturday.
1: In the fan zone.
0: Yeah, I mean, 1-1. Various reports about that game. I don't know if he was kidding, but they said they had an outfield player in goal. Is that what happened? I mean, was that just a bit of sarcasm, or did it go well? Let me know if you were at the Vale. I mean, Stoke lost, of course. I mean, tough game away that was.
1: United lost.
0: You know, well, I know. Mm-hmm. We don't want to talk about that though. First game of the season. You know, they played a nonsense team. So, yeah. And Hull had something to prove as well. You know, they're not taking anything away from Hull. Up and I'm not.
2: Oh no, we'd lost. Yes, United lost.
0: So good luck with that, Jerv. Once again, a Black Horse as a DJ mashup on Bank Holiday Friday. Not Monday, not Sunday, not Saturday, but Friday. So start the weekend off with a smile and get yourself down to the Black Horse in Hendon if you're round that way, you know. Some great music all night.
1: I don't think the Friday is actually a bank holiday, is
0: it? No, I know, but it's the start of the bank holiday weekend, isn't it? It's a bit like Notting Hill Carnival. Like, you know, it doesn't officially start until the Saturday or the Sunday, but, you know, things start happening on the Friday, don't they? So. And if you're going down to Notting Hill Carnival, it's in London. Don't do it. I'm only kidding. Be careful down there. It gets massively busy, doesn't it? Like a million people usually at that carnival.
1: Definitely.
0: And if there are things happening in your neighbourhood, maybe you've got a car boot sale, or maybe it's just, you know, something that's happening in and around your area, then do let us know and we'll publicise it for you. I do like the Blondie Heart of Glass outro because it takes forever and you can talk over it for like 2.5 minutes. It's brilliant.
1: A couple of things about this song. It was ranked 255th on Rolling Stone list of the 500 greatest songs of all time.
0: Yeah, that's a good song.
1: And sold 1.3 million in the UK alone.
0: Yeah. Mm-hmm. It was the first time I realised that I didn't need to buy things on single because they were on the album.
1: Singles are good though because it helps get them to number one.
0: I was at Stafford Market. What was it? Be about 78, 79. I saw Parallel Lines there, along with a Joe Walsh album. You know, I think Life's Been Good. I'm not sure, but Joe Walsh album was on picture disc, and I thought, shall I buy that? Or shall I buy Blondie's Parallel Lines on picture disc? And I was looking; they were hanging up, you know, like in a stall at Stafford Market. And I said, "Oh, can I have Parallel Lines, please, mate?" And he went something like, "Yeah, that's £3.99." And I went, can't afford that. Mm. You know, how much is the normal album? It's always £1.99. Oh, Mom, no. So I had to buy the normal album, you know, the one with the just, you know. Always amazed me. All the Blondie, they were all dressed up, black and white suits on.
1: Yep.
0: But the bass guitarist, Harrison, what's his first name? Was it Nick Harrison? I can't remember his name. I'd have to forget. What was his name? It'll come to me. He had dirty trainers on. On the album cover, they all had shoes on. He had dirty trainers on. I always wondered why.
1: You always wondered why.
0: Yeah, and it's one of them things. What was his name? Harrison. Neil Harrison. Look it up for me, Nick. The bass player for Blondie back in the 80s. He left under it. He let them down a few times and he left. And he was one of those that pleaded to get back in the band at the Rock and Roll Hall of Fame. And Blondie, she was a bit embarrassing. She said, no, you're not coming back in the band. anyway.
1: Nigel Harrison.
0: Nigel Harrison, of course it was, yeah, and it was something like that. Yeah, Nick, Nigel, you see where I was going with that one. But if you have a look, if you look up the image, I mean, not now, if you're driving or whatever, you know, but next time you look, think, what's he got on his feet? I think they're like a dirty pair of Converse. I mean, that's bass guitarist for you, isn't it? But what a great song, One Way or Another, Hanging on the Telephone. Will Anything Happen? There's just some, this Heart of Glass, there's some great songs on Barlow. But I bought that and thought, actually, if I buy the album, there's absolutely no need for me to buy the singles, apart from Madness.
1: I'm looking. Yeah. It's like, seriously, Mr. T, you're right. I would never have looked at their feet.
0: Yeah.
1: I was only talking to you yesterday about how unobservant I am.
0: Paying attention, 007.
1: So, like, we're watching the television, and I'll be watching the face of the person who's speaking, and maybe the one next to them, and that's it.
0: Yeah.
1: You'll stop the television, rewind it, and go, look, that clock's upside down, or something like that. I'm like, how do you even see things like this? I'm just unobservant.
0: Well, only yesterday, I was out in the drive, I was cleaning my car. Car hadn't been cleaned for weeks, really. So I was cleaning the car, and I got my headphones in, and I'm listening to just a general music mix. And Sade's Smooth Operator came on.
1: Mm-hmm. Good song.
0: And I had to stop cleaning the car and go inside and go online and write to Sade, because... So need to ask, he's a smooth operator, smooth, coast to coast, LA to Chicago. No, well, stop. Chicago's not on the coast. She's got away with this for years.
1: Have you written to Sade about this?
0: Sade fan club, yeah. Chicago isn't on the coast. Coast to coast. It should be coast to coast, LA to Boston, or to New York, or to Philadelphia. No, I'm not having Chicago. Chicago's inland. It's on the coast of a lake, but you can't count that.
1: It's a very big lake.
0: It is a big lake, yeah, but I'm not having it, no.
1: That moment was the equivalent of my club, Tropicana.
0: Fun and sunshine, there's enough for everyone. All that's missing is the sea.
1: And then he's singing about the bay. Watch the waves break on the bay. Yeah. Well, there's the sea, George. Yeah. Open your eyes.
0: Maybe he was on, maybe he was just having fun,
1: young lad in Ibiza.
0: Like Steptoe, maybe he'd gone to Spain and had food poisoning and it was affecting his judgment, I don't know. If you've got a name for our Hoover, or our Dyson, as he is in the garage, it's purple.
1: Preferably beginning with D.
0: Yeah, or D, or shall I call it Prince, because it's purple. Or you've got any other misnomers in music and you want to let us know, then do let us know here at the studio.
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8: Hello, Severn Trent here. Great news. We've finished working on Ford Green Road and it's now open to traffic again, 6 weeks earlier than planned. Thanks for bearing with us. We're now moving on to Sneed Green, starting on Mornington Road and working into August. 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

0: Judy Street. And what can I do when it's alone?
1: I knew it was Judy. I was going to say Judy Love.
0: Press the wrong button then. Did you like that?
1: I love that song.
0: I'll play it again.
1: Yes.
2: It must be true, because I heard it on the radio. It must be true, it must be true.
0: Playing that for Julie, who said it was her favourite song of all time ever. And we saw Julie a couple of weeks ago, didn't we? And she said, play it whenever you get a chance, play Judy Street and what? A Northern Soul classic, and I'm sure... that Janet will be dancing around the kitchen as well while listening to that. Going to give you another go on the Toby's Television. No, not Toby's Television. It's on a Tuesday. It's not a Tuesday, is it?
1: It's Monday.
0: It's a Monday now. These are the two songs today on the 1 Second Challenge. If you know what any of these are, or either of these are, or both of them, then let us know here at the studio and you get yourself in the draw for the 6 Times Radio Goodies. Here's the first one. One, two, three. It's not Video Killed the Radio Star. Sorry about that, Em. Have another guess. Here it is again. I'll give you a clue. They wouldn't have been out of place this weekend at Trentham. The band, that is. Here's the second one then. Now, they might have been, because one of them's sadly no longer with us. But here they are. Is this one again?
1: Easy peasy, lemon squeezy.
0: After nine, I'm going to give you 2 seconds of both of them. So you can get yourself in the draw and give yourself a bit of a chance of winning some 6 Times Radio goodies, which you can. All you've got to do is get in touch with us here at the studio and get yourself in the draw for the chance to win some goodies. Somebody's in hot water. Now... it's all over the news every now and again how fat cats at water companies are giving themselves thousands and thousands of millions of pounds in bonuses because they're doing such a good job. And yet, water is so scarce and so rare at the moment, especially with the summer we've had. And there are water main bursts all over the place. In fact, where I live, the street outside, for the last 3 years, it doesn't seem a month has gone by without them tearing the road up to repair a water main, even though last year they spent months renewing the whole pipe system around our area. But there always seems to be a water leak.
1: Well, Severn Trent Water are still doing it, aren't they?
0: Yeah.
1: And, you know, and they're doing a very good job.
0: Oh, well, they are here, yeah.
1: Yes,
0: but,
1: they are.
0: But what's going on? I mean, is it the increased traffic on the roads that's causing road subsidence, that's causing these pipes to burst? I don't know. But what about this man?
1: This man, by the name of Mick Foy, is in the news at the moment. He got a call in July from South East Water. He was sent a £7,000 water bill. Because it recorded him using enough water in 24 hours to fill 300 baths.
0: Oh dear.
1: Now he lives in a 3-bedroom property in Kent.
0: Yep.
1: And the company said his usage was totally out of the ordinary. So they've said they'll send a plumber around to have a look. So we went to look at his water meter and it was running. It was just going round and round and round and round.
0: Okay.
1: He says he couldn't wait, so he tore it up himself. 54,000 litres he had used in 24 hours, or at least the meter has
0: said
1: that.
0: So it's just the meter going round without any water going through it?
1: I'm not sure about the water or anything, but yes, he said he recorded a 1,212 litres between 24th of July and August the 13th.
0: Enough to fill 4 swimming pools.
1: Enough to fill 6,700 baths. Oh, he says, it didn't faze me as much as it did my wife. She lost a bit of sleep that first night.
0: Oh.
1: But what can you do about it?
0: There you go.
1: You've got to wait for the powers that be.
0: Yeah.
1: So it's not good, is it?
0: No.
1: The funniest thing, there's a picture of him looking very suave and muscly in his vest and his shorts on his front drive, pointing at his water meter in the ground.
0: Are you sure the Sentinel aren't reporting on that one?
1: Honestly.
0: I was going to go through the newspapers. This is a true story in the Sentinel, this is, yeah. Live updates as emergency services are seen on Stoke-on-Trent Streets. This true story, this is. If you don't believe me, buy the Sentinel or look online. Police and paramedics descended on a street in Bensaleton last night. The Sentinel were alerted to an ongoing incident at 7:40. One reader said there are 2 ambulances and 3 police cars. Any witnesses can call the police.
1: That's it.
0: It doesn't tell you what it is or anything like that. So this is hard-hitting reporting, ladies and gentlemen. Frightening. Finger on the pulse and all that. Should we have a bit of Taylor Swift, Mrs. T?
1: Let's have some Taylor Swift.
0: Yeah, why not? More after 9 o'clock, including Rob's Record of the Week and the birthdays.

0: Andy Burnham's agreed to provide Ukraine with blueprints to produce long-range missiles. The Prime Minister's currently visiting Kyiv. Liverpool were able to rescue a late 2-2 draw from their trip to St James's Park. Liverpool head coach Andoni Iraola explained why Dominic Szoboszlai took the stoppage time penalty.
1: Alexis also was on the pitch and he's a very good penalty taker. Cody, we have a lot. But I think Dom showed the level.
0: And actress Dame Judi Dench says people should be able to live authentically as themselves. From Radio News Hub, I'm Lucy Gorman-Lee.
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4: Morning, everybody. Time for Rob's record of the week. It's just after 9 o'clock, 3 minutes past nine, actually. Monday, the 24th of August. We're looking forward to a nice sunny day here in Stoke-on-Trent, Newcastle-under-Lyme, with a high of 22 or 23 degrees, if we're lucky. No chance of rain today. Cloudy and sunny, with best of the sun happening around tea time tonight. Tomorrow's going to be much the same, high of 23 or 25 degrees tomorrow and Wednesday. Increasing in the cloud towards the end of the week, though. Chance of a rain shower on Thursday and Friday. Much needed rain, if you ask a lot of people. As a little bit of an easterly breeze that will be cooling things down a little bit, making it a degree or two colder, but still August weather. You know, it's still shorts and T-shirt weather in some places. I don't know what it's going to be like on the coast. My son and his wife and their little baby are currently in London now. Hope everything's okay over there, and I hope you're getting a good reception listening to us in your hotel room. Maybe you're down having breakfast, I don't know. Time for Rob's record of the week. Morning to you, Rob. Morning, Rob's friends and family, and everybody over in Blythe Bridge. Gone to the archives again for one of songs that was chosen by Rob some time ago now, but nevertheless a classic, and it gives us plenty of scope to throw in songs back at you this week, Rob. You tell us what it is, and I'll play it, my mate.
5: Hi, Glenn and Nikki. It's your pal Rob from Blythe Bridge. I hope that you are both well. It was my song of the week, Billy Joel. It's My Life. Enjoy me ducks.

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0: Dear Miss Ellis Baxter, you are charged with malice aforethought in that you burnt the goddamn house right down, causing arson. She's put it all in song. Mira, if you kill the groove, I'm going to burn this house right down. She's totally, totally reckless. Anyway, it is the Toby's Breakfast Show coming up to 9:15. Time to give you another little go. Last go on the 1 second challenge. So if you know what these are, let us know in the next 5 minutes, because that's when we're going to tell you what the answers are. And then after that, all bets are off. So here's the first one. There you go. Give you 2 seconds of that one, didn't I? Any idea what that one is? Rob's giving us a right answer. Good morning to you, Rob.
1: Now.
0: You do?
1: Yeah.
0: Yeah, there you go. See, Mrs. T's brain's woken up now. And now it's after 9 o'clock. Here's the second one, then. Oh, what's that one, then? Come on, I'll give you another go at that one. Hmm, wonder what that one is. That's a bit of a clue, wasn't it, anyway? It's not long now.
1: Relax.
0: It's not long now. It's, this time next week, it'll be September. And then in 3 months' time, you'll be opening your advent calendars. I know. It's only when the kids go back to school that the shops start going, here's your Christmas stuff.
1: Absolutely. And Halloween at the same time.
0: And Halloween. Yeah. Mm-hmm. Ooh, spooky. I'm driving home for Christmas. I'm going to apologise for this. Mrs. T said, line me up a Christmas song, and I had no idea why.
1: Well, I'm going to talk to you about pantomimes.
0: Oh, no, you're not.
1: Oh, yes, I am.
0: Go on, then.
1: You like Susie Dent, don't you?
0: I do. I think she's a... how can I put it nicely? She's a thinking man's...
1: talent.
0: I was going to say crumpet, but I'll say talent. Yeah, yeah.
1: Yeah,
0: my dad used to say
1: obviously.
0: That. Oh, a bit of crumpet. No, we're not in the 70s anymore. And I'm not Sid James, so go on, yeah.
1: So, Countdown star Susie Dent says her ambition is to appear in a pantomime.
0: Why says? Why not says?
1: Because she says it.
0: Okay, cool.
1: The dictionary corner expert... excuse me, reckons she could be a nerdy fairy.
0: Yeah,
1: that's
0: get that.
1: What she wants to do.
0: Yeah.
1: Susie, how old is she, do you know?
0: 52.
1: 61.
0: Wow.
1: Yes.
0: Okay.
1: An older lady, Mr. T. She says, I haven't had any offers, but I think I'm not really an obvious choice, but there's got to be a character for me, a nerdy fairy.
0: There you go. Her agents put that one out. Go on.
1: She says she also lives by the new word, let me see if I can pronounce this, Stricadonia,
0: okay.
1: Which is the joy of saying to hell with it.
0: Yeah.
1: So she wants to just try everything, to hell with it.
0: Why not?
1: Just give it a try.
0: And I'd just like to say that the Torbys are available for Panto this year. If anybody wants to book us, we are very reasonable fees, tax-free, obviously.
1: That would be really fun.
0: Yeah.
1: That would be fun.
0: A large amounts of cash in easy-to-carry bags, obviously. Use notes.
1: I like to sing.
0: Yeah, she does like to sing. She wants to be a backing singer.
1: Yeah, I've always wanted to be a backing singer, yeah.
0: Frightening.
1: And you dance really, really awkwardly.
0: Dancily, yeah. Just sing. Couldn't stop her singing last night. I'm trying to go to sleep. You're singing, don't you want me, baby? And stuff like that.
1: Fabulous.
0: So there you go. We're going to have more after this, including the answers to the Monday's 1 second challenge and the birthdays right after this.
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0: The Jam and Going Underground here on Six Times Radio. Time to give you the answers to Toby's 1 second challenge. Phil sent us an email. Good morning to you, Phil. He says, is it Together in Electric Dreams? You know, it should have been. I could have been topical that. I could have used that, but no, sorry, it's not. Here's your first one again. You ready?
1: Yep.
0: ABC, When Smokey Sings. A lot of people getting that right. Everybody got that right. Will go in the draw. The clue was, they could have been there this weekend. They were kind of big band in the 80s. Very talented. Hey, When Smokey Sings, ABC. Congratulations if you got that one. And the second one. What's this then, Mrs. T?
1: Things that make you go,
0: CNC Music Factory.
2: That make you go.
0: Congrats again to everybody who got that right. I think Mark got them both right. Well done, Mark. Kev got them right as well. Tony had a go. Morning, Tony. You got it right too. Everybody who got it right will go in the draw.
2: I was in the crib, sitting by the fireplace, drinking cold.
0: Anyway, it's 25 minutes past nine, so it's time we did the birthday. If it's your birthday today, happy birthday to you. Monday the 24th of August. You share it with these people. I'm going to tell Mrs. T how old... I'm going to tell him whose birthday it is. What she's got to do is guess how old they are. Easy as that. You ready, Mrs. T?
1: I'm ready.
0: Okay, your first one. Colin Angus. Colin Angus. Doesn't sound like a rock star, does he? But... Colin Angus from The Shaman. He's a good. He's Ebenezer good. But how old is Colin Angus from The Shaman today? Play along at home. No cheating, no Googling. It's Colin's birthday today. How old are you, Colin? Get and clean your room.
1: I reckon Colin is 61 today.
0: Ooh. He's born in 61. He's 65 today. Oh. Well done, yeah. Well, you're very close.
3: He goes by the name of Ebenezer Good. His friends call him Ezer and he is the main geezer and he vibe by the place like no other, mate.
0: Okay, I'm gonna shut him up now. Okay, sorry about that.
1: I always liked that song.
0: Did you?
1: Yes.
0: Really?
1: Yeah.
0: Okay. This is a man you watched a concert of his from the top of Centrepoint at the end of Oxford Street and he was over in Docklands, but you could see him and you could see what was going on. Have you any idea who he is? French composer Jean-Michel Jarre. I'll not do the voice. But how old is Jean-Michel Jarre today? I think at one point he was married to Charlotte Rampling, English actress, of course. He might still be, I don't know, but he was.
1: Is he French?
0: Jean-Michel Jarre, is he French?
1: He could be Belgian.
0: That's, is John Atkinson English? Yeah, probably. Yes, he is. Yes. So Jean-Michel Jarre, this is Equinox Part 5. I couldn't find Part 1.
1: I think he's older than people realise.
0: Yeah, he probably is.
1: Let's go with 78.
0: You've been cheating, haven't you?
1: I'm all right.
0: He is dead on 78 today. I'll give you a bell. Yeah, there you go. First one you got right in quite some time.
1: It is.
0: Okay, enough of Jean-Michel Jarre. Is he French? Have a word. Oh, the Beatles from Liverpool. Right, next one. It's probably not a real name, and I found this actually in your folder, so I couldn't find it anywhere else. This is Girlfriend from Pebbles. It's Pebbles' birthday today. Her name's not Pebbles.
1: What is her name?
0: I don't know. I can't. I've had a look back. It really can't be what's it.
1: I have no idea how old she is.
0: Well, it was in your folder. I mean, it's got Jimmy Jam and Terry Lewis written all over this. It's got the same production team as Janet Jackson and then Luther Vandross, but yeah, a few others.
1: She's my age.
0: Is she?
1: Yes. She's 58 today.
0: Is she? She's 62 today.
1: Oh, she's older. All
0: the Pebmeister is 62. Jeffrey Daniel. Any idea who Jeffrey Daniel is, first of all?
1: Yep, Shalimar.
0: Is he?
1: Oh, yeah.
0: No, you're Shalimar. You've seen these, haven't you? You saw them at King's Hall in Stoke, I believe. Was it King's Hall or Vicky Hall?
1: No.
0: I thought you went to see Shalimar and a few others. Somebody else was with them.
1: No, Shalimar wasn't there. I must be thinking
0: my other wife. You can put your heart on the line. How old's old Jeff today?
1: I love this song.
0: Do you?
1: He's 65 today, Mr. T.
0: I'm just going to move the bell slightly. He's not, no.
1: I just got a bell then.
0: No, no,
1: you?
0: No, no. It was me moving the bell.
1: Okay.
0: He's 69 today.
1: Oh, wow.
0: Now, the one of the last ones, actually. Before we go to the last one, I will say that on this day, in what year did Charlie Watts from the Rolling Stones die? He was aged 80. How long ago did he die, do you reckon? Just very quickly.
1: 2020.
0: 2021 he
1: Close.
0: Died. Yeah, possibly. And Bernie Marsden, guitarist with the original Whitesnake. Any idea how old he was when he died? Oh, sorry, you actually, he was 72 when he died. Any idea what year?
1: 2023.
0: Yeah, sadly passed away, Bernie Marsden and Charlie Watts, two legends of the rock world. I knew your name was Charlie. But the last birthday, Mrs. T, are you ready for this one?
1: Yep.
0: Last one. Mark Bedders Bedford.
1: I wonder who he could be.
0: Now, he played at Trentham at the weekend.
1: He did. He's not a member of Five.
0: No, who's he a member of?
1: He's not a member of The Wanted.
0: No.
1: He's a madness man.
0: I don't know. He's the man who does that. He's the bass guitarist of Madness. So how old is Mark Bedders Bedford today?
1: He's actually 67 today, Mr. T. Did you know that?
0: Is he? He is going to be in a couple of years' time.
1: Okay.
0: He's 65 today. Father wears his Sunday best. Mother's happy birthday, Bedders. The rest of the kids are playing up downstairs. He's not underrated in the bass world, but he's such a great bass guitarist. Brothers got to seen him many times, so happy birthday, Bedders Bedford. If you did well at home, Mrs. T got one right. Did you get any rights? Did you get more than one right? If you did, you beat Mrs. T. Let's have more after Miley. She's an Uzi lover.

0: Alright, me and Mrs. T are on emergency babysitting detail today, so we're going to have to go now. Ever so sorry about that. Thanks to everybody who had a look on the 1 second challenge. You will be entered into the draw for the Six Times Radio Breakfast Show goodies. We got Toby's television teaser on a Tuesday tomorrow, where I play your television theme, and you've got to guess what it is. And then on a Wednesday, we've got the recorder, and Thursday, we've got Nikki's Wet Wednesday Whistle on a Thursday. But even on Thursday and on Wednesday, which
1: Wednesday
0: is
1: Wednesday today,
0: so
1: yes.
0: Wet Wednesday this Whistle week. On a Wednesday. We're going to have to change the jingle now, aren't we? Don't forget, today you've got an hour of great music lined up for you. You've got some Harry Styles, some Blur, some Somber, and Alex Warren lined up in the next hour. Before Paula takes over with a light bite show between 11 and 1 today. Join Paula for 2 hours of mirth and merriment before Dave takes over at 1 and 3. Dave Tunstall's in, friend in your ear, talking about all things local as well. Georgette is in, Country with G, 2 hours of great country music between 3 and 5 today. 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Lee is in with Wayne on the Drive Time show between 5 and 7, driving your home style, if you listen to them. Voro Bruco's in between 7 and 9. 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On his A&E show between 7 and 9, Simon Edwards rounding the evening off between 9 and 11 tonight. Join Simon for 2 hours of, an eclectic mix of music is the best way to describe it. I sometimes wonder if Simon knows what's going on the show, but I'm sure he does because it's planned within inches of its life. And some great music on that between 9 and 11 tonight. I'm back with you in the morning on a Tuesday. Weather's going to be okay today, a high of 22, 23 degrees maybe in some places. Best of the sunshine this afternoon. And now it's going to be a cloudy, sunny, cloudy, sunny. No chance of rain today. They should leave you brilliant at home. And Mrs. T will be back with us Wednesday.
1: I will indeed.
0: Yeah, morning, Mrs. T. Say ta-ra.
1: Morning, yeah, and yeah, ta-ra, I know, Mrs. T.
0: Well, the show's gone,
1: bye.
0: Hasn't it? It's flown by. Are you going to leave you with a bit of music for Kirsty to keep her company while Dan's away? Bit of JLS. I'll see you tomorrow. Have a great day wherever you're doing. Joe.

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5: Hello, Seven Trent here. Great news. We finished working on Ford Green Road and it's now open to traffic again, 6 weeks earlier than planned. Thanks for bearing with us. We're now moving on to Sneed Green, starting on Mornington Road and working into August. 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
1: Fundraisers for the two police officers killed in a runway crash on the A66 have reached £250,000. Holly Hughes reports.
2: PC Matthew Blades and Tom Clough were killed when a car being pursued by police hit the marked armed response vehicle seconds after the chase was terminated. The five teenagers in the other car were also pronounced dead at the scene in the early hours on Saturday. Organisers say funds raised would be split equally between the two officers' families, and the Federation would continue to provide support.
1: Andy Burnham's arrived in Ukraine in his first foreign trip as Prime Minister. His visit coincides with Ukraine's Independence Day as he aims to underline the UK's support for the country. Drivers are being told to expect a frantic Friday. The summer bank holiday getaway is expected to be the busiest on the roads in more than a decade. And Take That star Gary Barlow's teamed up with comedian Jason Manford for a TV show across New Zealand. From Radio News Hub, I'm Lucy Gorman-Lee.
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Hi everybody, it's me, Toby, from the Six Towns Radio Breakfast Show, waking you every weekday morning from 7am. 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
1: More than £250,000 has been raised for the families of two police officers who died in a crash on the A66. Holly Hughes has more.
2: PC Matthew Blades and Tom Clough were killed when a car driving the wrong way on a dual carriageway crashed into their vehicle. The five teenagers in the other car were also pronounced dead at the scene in the early hours of Saturday. Organisers said funds raised would be split equally between the two officers' families. A second crowdfunder for the families had raised more than £27,600.
1: The Prime Minister's arrived in Ukraine to underline his support for the country. It's his first foreign visit since taking over from Sir Keir Starmer. Drivers are being told to expect a frantic Friday. The summer bank holiday getaway is expected to be the busiest on the roads in more than a decade. And Take That star Gary Barlow's teamed up with Jason Manford for a new TV show in New Zealand. That's the latest from Radio News Hub. I'm Lucy Gorman-Lee.
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heat waves, not even when I was cutting my hedges in 34 degree heat. Heard lots of other people moaning about it and saying on how unhappy they were, but not me. So now it's my turn. I can complain about the weather. I mean, I've adored being in shorts, vests and sandals. I mean, I'm not ready for socks. I'm not even ready for sleeves, let alone socks for that matter. And to make it worse, along with the sun, Lady Luck has not been shining down on me. We've had 4 solid months of it being boiling hot and dry. I mean, some evenings it's been like 26, 27, 28 degrees at 3 o'clock in the morning. And then I go and buy a ticket for an outdoor concert, and what happens? The very week, the exact same week, I go and see the band, we have rain and the temperature drops to about 11 degrees at night. And Lady Luck decided to throw me to the wolves. Rain and a cold night was not enough. 2 different parts of the M6 were shut, one closing 45 minutes before we got in the car to set off. Stoke-on-Trent was gridlocked. It was complete and utter madness, which, by a bizarre quirk of fate, just happens to be the band that I was going to see. And my first song today. This is Madness with the very appropriate The Sun and the Rain.

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1: Your time's now 11:09 on Monday the 24th of August. And that was Magnus with The Sun and the Rain. I say they were the band that I went to see on Friday at Trenton Gardens. So, I say it was bad luck, but to be fair, fate could have dealt me a worse hand. It felt worse about the rain because it had been sunny all day, and then just as we got into the queue to get into Trenton, it began raining. But I have to say, it was a very light drizzle and it stopped 10 minutes later. And then, after having one section of the motorway closed in the morning and planning a route so we could avoid it, then we got into the car, as I say, and everywhere we went, everywhere we turned, because another part of the M6 was closed. Junctions 15 and 16 had another accident. The earlier one had been, I think it was 18 and 19. And Stoke-on-Trent, for those who don't know, Sweet 16 is on the M6, is the turn-off for Stoke-on-Trent. It was awful. So, things looked like they were conspiring against us, but to even out the bad luck, I gave a lift when I went to Trenton, and one of my passengers drives a van for a living, and he gave me some fantastic directions to circumnavigate the awful jams. Ollie, thank you so much. I would still be waiting at Tork traffic lights otherwise. It was that bad. And on the bright side, I got to see parts of Staffordshire I have never been into or driven past before. So, was it bad luck? Or was it a very, very good opportunity? Yeah, it depends how you look at it, doesn't it? And while I'm talking about being local and travelling round, I need to say a big hello to Aleri and Claire. Now, Aleri I knew down in London, but she also is originally from Stoke-on-Trent. Well, I think Congleton Way would be more precise, but this area, definitely this area. So Aleri and Claire hopefully are listening to me. As I say, they live in France, but they're in, and I'm going to pronounce it, they're in Brittany, in a place called Les Conil, if I'm pronouncing it right. They're having a camping trip and they're waiting. Giving your secrets away now, Aleri. They're waiting for a reasonable time to crack open some vin, or wine, as we might call it, in this country. It's never too early. It's never too early, Aleri. So, I thought I'd play my next song. I mentioned, didn't I, that, as I said, the roads when I went out on Friday night were horrendous. 15 and 16 were stopped on the M6, and then 18 and 19 were closed off. So really, it was everything, all the roads were squeezed into one, you know, everyone was trying to get everywhere. And I thought this would be a very appropriate song. It all came down to the problems with the junction, and just like Squeeze, they're up the junction, and that's the Mark Allen Challenge song.

0: across Stoke-on-Trent, Newcastle-under-Lyme and beyond. 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
6: Right, we're back with you, 11:19 on Monday the 24th of August. So I was mentioning, wasn't I, earlier on, I said, as well as the sun not coming down on me, Lady Luck wasn't shining down on me either. But who is Lady Luck? Well, when we say Lady Luck, all that we're doing is describing chance and destiny as a person. Luck being the good or bad things that randomly occur in your life. Like after 16 odd weeks of great weather, it rains when you go to an outdoor concert with no shelter. Or two accidents bringing your county to a standstill on Friday of all days. Bad luck for me, worse for others. Thank goodness I wasn't involved in the accident. But luck isn't something you can plan, cause or control. So if you wear your lucky tie for a job interview, no, That won't work. Your lucky football socks? Nope, no good either, and they won't make you score a goal. I'll actually rephrase that. If you're wearing your lucky tie or your lucky socks, it won't change your look. What it might do, those bits of clothing might make you feel more confident, and so you get the desired result because you've basically enhanced your own performance. You feel better, your performance is better, so you do get the job or you do score the goal, but it's you getting better that's got the desired result. You didn't actually change luck. So we have Lady Luck. The Romans, of course they did. They had their own version. They always do, don't they? They've got gods and goddesses of everything. They have the goddess Fortuna. And Fortuna is the ancient Roman goddess of luck, fate, and chance. And she represents the unpredictable nature of life, bringing both good and bad fortune to people, all meted out without fear or favour. And she's nearly always shown blindfolded to signify that luck falls randomly without caring about a person's status, moral goodness or wealth. A little bit like Lady Justice, another Roman goddess, aka Justica. Justista? He was often depicted wearing a cloth over her eyes so she doesn't see a person's money, power or looks, and therefore she can be impartial. So I was mentioning your lucky shirt or your lucky tie or your lucky socks. I thought I'd play this. This is Haircut 100 with favourite shirts. Well, your lucky shirt probably is your favourite shirt. I'm playing it anyway.

So that was Haircut 100 with favourite shirts for your lucky shirt. So I was talking about the Roman goddess Justitia. And as I say, she's often shown with a blindfold on, cloth over her eyes. Have you ever heard the phrase justice is blind? Meaning a case should be judged only by the facts and on the law, with all people treated the same to make it fair. Yeah, justice is blind. And it comes from the blindfold of Lady Justice. Mind you, Goddess Justice doesn't always have a blindfold. The early Romans always sculpted her with her eyes open, and that represented clear-sighted reason. And it wasn't until 1543, hundreds of years later, that the blindfold was actually added, first appearing on a statue in Bern in Berlin. Now, some historians think it started as a joke or a criticism, meaning justice was blind, all right, but not to be impartial, but to the corruption, was blind to the corruption happening right in front of her. And over time, people changed the meaning to stand for pure, unbiased equality. So, while I'm talking about statues of Lady Justice, probably the most famous one, and I have seen it lots of times, is the figure on top of the Old Bailey in London, or to give the building its correct name, the Central Criminal Court. Yep, that's its proper name. And the building is named after the road it stands on, Old Bailey, which itself is named after the Roman wall that surrounded London and runs at the back of the courthouse. And a bailey is basically the space inside a defensive wall. I have heard another reason for it being called the Old Bailey, though. The most common one is because it's on Old Bailey, the street's actually called Old Bailey. But it's been suggested that the name could be a corrupt form of Bail Hill, and that's a place where a bailiff held court. I mean, it's been called the Old Bailey for over 300 years, and if scholars and historians haven't found out the true answer why it's called, then I don't stand a chance, do I? Now, my next song is a bit of a cheesy link, even for me. It's a little bit of a stretch. I was talking about lucky shirts and lucky ties and lucky socks, and I was thinking, what song has got socks in it? And I couldn't think of one, but I thought socks. And the first thing that came into my head was Bobby socks. And Bobby socks were worn by rock and rollers. So this is Billy Joel. I told you it was a stretch, but it's still rock and roll to me because you wear Bobby socks.

0: Or to me.
1: Billy Joel with It's Still Rock and Roll to Me. I apologise about that. Jesus, I don't even know if you call it a link, but it sort of worked in my head. Anyway, you'll be glad. I'll get back to the statue on top of the Old Bailey, because I was talking about Lady Luck, and then the Romans had Goddess Fortuna, which was their Lady Luck. And then I'd gone on to Goddess Justitia, Lady Justice. So on top of the Old Bailey, the famous gilded lady, she's got scales in her left hand and a sword held upright in her right and a blindfold on. Ah, no she doesn't. Sword, yes. Scales, yes. And even though everyone will... I was going to say swear blind. Although everyone would swear blind that she is blindfolded, she isn't. She does not have anything over her eyes. And if you ever go inside the court, inside the Central Criminal Court, the Old Bailey, the court's got leaflets for the public to take away. And it's got the history of the building and things about the building. And if you look at their leaflet, it explains that their Lady Justice's pure and, quote, maidenly form guarantees her fairness, making a blindfold completely redundant. And it means she sees everything clearly. Now, the British sculptor Frederick William Pomeroy created her, and he was following the early Roman tradition of Justitia about not having the eyes covered, as I mentioned a little bit ago. And he said these you can I don't know if I need to say these are his words. I think when I start saying them, you'll realise it's not my description. It's not sort of Paula words. He said, "I deliberately designed the statue with a tall, powerfully built, yet symmetrical silhouette, basically showing her balanced, unyielding stance physically mirrors the perfect equilibrium that justice is supposed to deliver." I didn't need to tell you that those weren't my words, were they? Anyway, the idea behind her maidenly form, the exact wording, as I say, from the leaflet, is that it basically... It equates to absolute impartiality. Is that because in classical art, a maiden represents pure, untainted virtue, a woman, a young woman, untouched by the corruption, greed, or political biases of the world, the embodiment of pure virtue, and thus considered too pure to be bribed or swayed. And that is the truth. Now, I mentioned the space between a defensive wall is called a bailey. Well, this is the Star Council, and he's talking about some walls, but these ones came tumbling.

style council there with Walls Come Tumbling Down. So I said that's the truth about Lady Justice atop of the Old Bailey not wearing a blindfold and all about her maidenly form. Oh, yes. The reason I said it's the truth, because truth just happens to be the name of another sculpture by Mr. Pomeroy, also outside the Old Bailey. So above what used to be the main entrance is what's called the Recording Angel. It's quite, out of everything, I think that's probably my favourite because it looks really, really spooky. And it's like a cat, it's basically a figure with like a hooded cloak over the top of her head. So this cowled figure's depicted and it's writing down human deeds on a long scroll. And she represents a divine recorder writing down all human actions and events of justice for the future. But she looks quite spooky, but as I say, it's especially because the outside, I don't know what colour it started off, but it's sort of a dirty, sort of slightly blackened grey now, and I think it really adds to it. And as I say, just walk past it on the street, you can see it any time. And either side of the Recording Angel are two reclining women. You've got Fortitude holding a sword on the left, and Truth's the other side, gazing into a hand mirror, and saying she's on the right. I mean, there's so many interesting facts about the Old Bailey. I could do a whole show on it. It's a fabulous, fabulous place. But I'm going to mention one. I can't leave without sort of saying a few facts. But I'm going to mention one that I don't know if many people will know. Did you know the central chair on the judge's bench in every courtroom in the Old Bailey, the Central Criminal Court, is permanently reserved for the Lord Mayor of the City of London? So by tradition, when a judge sits alone, they deliberately sit slightly off centre rather than in the middle seat, because they're leaving the central space open in case the Lord Mayor decides to arrive and take their lawful place. And the Lord Mayor has the right to sit on any court case that's happening there. And it basically comes from the historical ex officio, that he was chief magistrate of the city, and ex officio means by virtue of office, so he doesn't get voted in. Just because he's Lord Mayor, he also becomes automatically the chief magistrate. And if you look, it's not a noticeable thing. I mean, he doesn't sit like 500 foot away. You know, he's not like right at the end of the bench itself. It's only a tiny bit. But once you see it, you really, really can notice it. So, I thought I'd better play you another song. I was talking about her maidenly form. I bet you can't guess which band's going to come up next. Yeah, for the maidenly form of Lady Justice. This is Iron Maiden with Can I Play With Madness? Well, you can, as long as you're home for your tea. Can I

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5: Hello, Severn Trent here. Great news. We've finished working on Ford Green Road and it's now open to traffic again, 6 weeks earlier than planned. Thanks for bearing with us. We're now moving on to Sneed Green, starting on Mornington Road and working into August. We're also in Birches Head, Burslem and Hanley. 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It's in our nature.
1: 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Across Stoke-on-Trent and Newcastle under Lyme. 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
6: Your time's now 11:48 on Monday the 24th. Of August 2026. So early on, I've just been talking about the Old Bailey and the fact that the Lord Mayor of London can pop in and go into court any time that he wants. You know, so he can pop in, but so can you, or absolutely anyone. You don't have to be a magistrate, solicitor, barrister, or even a defendant. Oh, no, no. You can't take your mobile in, but you can go in. And just turn up, go inside, basically you go through security and that's it. And the building is just steeped in history and it's all for free. But if you ever do go, you have to stick your head in number one court, court number one. And many of the most notorious and, I don't know, defining trials in British legal history, I don't know, ranging from sensational Edwardian murders to landmark obscenity and even treason cases have been heard in number one court. It's got to be the most famous court in the world. So you've got, I don't know, Crippen, Cray Twins, Ruth Ellis, Dennis Nielsen, Ian Huntley, Lord Haw-Haw, and the Penguin Obscene Publication Trials, to name a few, all took place there. When I say the Penguin Obscene Publications, I don't mean there was a very rude black and white bird sort of penguin. I mean the book publishers, the ones who printed Lady Chatterley's Lover. They obviously got taken to court because it was far too rude in places. Anyway, it's one of those places. You know when people say, like, history just drips from every brick? I mean, it does. It really, really is. It's a fantastic place to go to. But if you ever do get the chance to go, and you are going to go into number one court, when you're standing outside, there's different levels and there's sort of different nicenesses. Nice. I think I've just invented my own word there. There's different bits, different levels of the court, and some sort of marble floors and ornate and statues, and others are quite sort of got a 70s sort of official building sort of feel to. If you're at the level where number one court is, it looks fantastic. You say marble floor, but pause before you go in to the actual doors itself, to the main courtroom. And you look, there's double doors, and there's an arch of panelled glass and the heavy, heavy dark wood double doors. And each of the doors has got six whitish opaque glass panels at the top part, and below your brass handles, etched into brass plate in red writing, you've got court on the left door and number one on the right. And you pull the doors open and you take two steps inside, and you're in a dimly lit entrance hall. Oak wood panels everywhere, so it's quite dark and dingy and not a lot of light. And then you open the door into the courtroom itself, and you haven't just gone into court, you've walked into living history. And I really, really do mean that. I mean, it's just fantastic. You've gone back in time. You've got dark oak woodwork everywhere. You've got this white ornate ceiling with a big sort of circle, with sort of, again, sort of opaque glass in it. You've got the green leather seats for the judges and hard, hard bench seats, bum-numbing bench seats. Believe me, I have sat on them for hours and they are not kind at all to your buttocks. I can tell you that much for nothing. Oh, yeah. And then you've got like a pointed roof sort of structure above the judges' bench. And to the right, you've got the dock, and raised up and with sort of glass panels. And if you look at the back, the stairs down from the dock down to the cells below. If walls could talk, eh? Oh, yeah. I mean, I've given evidence several times in number one court, and it feels a privilege to have done so. I really am going to have to do a show about all the bits of the Old Bailey at some point. But in the meantime, I'm going to play you another song. I was talking about the chairs, wasn't I? The green chairs and the hard wooden benches. This is for people that might want to take the rest their weary bottoms, but say not for too long. This is James with Sit Down. Very appropriate.

0: James with Sit Down. So from British justice back to statues representing goddesses of justice. So as well as having their eyes covered, they all normally carry a set of weighing scales or balances. You know, the old-fashioned sort with two dishes or pans hanging from a chain, you know, and they're attached to like a long arm. Not the digital ones like I've got in my kitchen. I don't think statues are quite the same, would they? If they're holding one of those little square Salter cooking scales, so that just would not work. And the scales represent weighing the evidence and arguments from both sides equally. The third thing about any decent statue of justice, that it'll have a sword, and this is to represent power and authority of the law to punish wrongdoers or protect the innocent. Okay, I did go off on one there, didn't I? So, you know, I was telling you about the goddess Fortuna, but got a bit diverted after. That was all because I'd mentioned blindfolds. So, yeah, I was originally talking about the goddess Fortuna because that was Lady Luck who I'd mentioned, and I've gone on to justice and blindfolds and the Old Bailey and heavens do it and hard bench seats that make your bum numb. Yeah, only me. So going back to what we started an hour ago, goddess Fortuna is also very often depicted spinning a great wheel. And it's called the Rota Fortuna, or you might have heard of this one, the Wheel of Fortune. And it's got nothing to do with Graham Norton's quiz program. Fortuna controls the endlessly spinning wheel, and it represents the unpredictable nature of fate. So when the wheels turned, people at the top would unexpectedly fall into poverty and despair, while those at the bottom would rise to success, power and wealth. And the word fortune comes from said goddess, the destiny, fate or luck, meaning rather lots. So fate or luck rather than sort of meaning lots of money. I don't mean like it costs a fortune, the sort of luck side of things. So I am going to, there's a reason why I started mentioning Lady Luck all those minutes ago. So I will come back and I will tell you all about it after the news.
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2: Andy Burnham has arrived in Ukraine in his first foreign trip as Prime Minister. His visit coincides with Ukraine's Independence Day as he aims to underline the UK's support for the country. Next, fundraisers for the two police officers killed in a wrong-way crash on the A66 have reached £250,000. Holly Hughes reports.
3: PC Matthew Blades and Tom Clough were killed when a car being pursued by police hit the marked armed response vehicle seconds after the chase was terminated. The five teenagers in the other car were also pronounced dead at the scene. Organisers say funds raised would be split equally between the two officers' families.
2: Race across the world star Joe Gardiner has died at age 61. Joe died following a long and courageous battle with cancer. And Take That star Gary Barlow has teamed up with comedian Jason Manford for a new venture across New Zealand. Their new food programme sees them sample local food and wine. That's the latest from Radio News Hub. I'm Tanita Sims.
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0: Time's now 12:02 on Monday, 24th of August. I can't believe the news didn't mention Erling Haaland's haircut. My goodness. How about setting the news, media, social media, everything alike? So a man, 27 years old, gets his hair cut, and it really has gone all round the world. Millions have liked his new haircut. I'm not quite sure what I think of it. he does look very, very, very, very young. But it's oh yeah, everyone keeps saying Samson lost his strength. Is it going to go that same way? Oh, don't know. Anyway, so it's taken me an age to get here. Then I started going off on about someone's haircut. It's taken me an age to get here. But the reason I've been talking about luck is because on Tuesday the 18th, it was Serendipity Day. Serendipity do, serendipity way, serendipity woo. No, I'm going to contact Disney, see if they want me to write a song for a children's cartoon. No, enough of that. Right,

and the concept is often associated with scientific and technological breakthroughs, where accidental discoveries lead to new insights or inventions. And while serendipity, see, I didn't do the woo bit, in everyday language is often understood is a matter of pure chance, of pure luck, really. When it's used for anything scientific, it's luck with a little bit more, if that makes sense. So the emphasis is on the crucial role that humans play, recognizing, interpreting, and acting upon the unexpected opportunities. So serendipity for scientific discoveries is sort of active luck, where chance encounters and the human action come together. So I'm going to play a song next. I was talking about the old Bailey, wasn't I, and the wall, and the fact that it's named Bailey, Bailey, Bailey. And there's a famous singer called Philip Bailey, and he sang with Earth, Wind and Fire, and this is Fantasy.

singing along with that. That's one of those bands that it was around. I got older cousins and, you know, they'd play sort of music like that. And you just think, oh, yeah, okay, not too bad. But no, I've definitely enjoyed that one. So that was Earth, Wind and Fire with Fantasy. So I was talking about serendipity. See, I've not sang. I'm behaving myself. So in everyday parlance, it's just sort of lucky discovery, a happy accident. But I say, when it comes to describing scientific discoveries or technological discoveries, it's sort of something happens, but you've got to have a human there to sort of work out, oh, hang on a second, this has happened. What happens if, and they're a little bit more active sort of look. So one of the best examples, or the example I'm going to give you anyway, take the microwave. So if Percy Spencer had preferred a different sort of snack, it might have set the development of the microwave oven back for years. If his choice of snack had been, I don't know, carrot sticks or a packet of Polos, he wouldn't have noticed the effects of microwaves quite so quickly. But nope, he always bought a payday candy bar to work, which is peanuts with sort of a caramel in the middle. It's a little bit like a picnic. It's obviously an American thing. It's a little bit like a picnic, but it's not covered in chocolate. You can get chocolate covered paydays, or you used to be able to, but at the time, it was just a sort of bare peanuts and this bit in the middle that's all caramelly, sort of nougat-y and everything. And did you know the candy bar got its name because it was first produced on payday at the company that made them? There you go. And an extra fact for you, payday was marketed during the Great Depression as a meal replacement because it's such of its dense peanut outer layer. So yeah, it was like a little mini meal in itself that was affordable when people hadn't got very much money. Anyway, Percy liked paydays, and it was this that he took to work each day. And one day in 1945, Percy Spencer was at work at Raytheon Corporation, where he'd been employed for about 20 years. And he was working with magnetrons as usual, doing experiments with microwave radiation. But he stood too close to the active radar magnetron machine. We've all done that, haven't we? We really, really have done that. No, and I'll tell you what happened next. But this is a bit of a sort of a cheesy sort of link. If you get an idea, do you sort of bring it to life? This is Evanescence.

0: across Stoke-on-Trent, Newcastle-under-Lyme and beyond. 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
6: Yes, it is. And you're listening to the second hour of Paula's Light Bites here on Six Towns Radio, times 12:20. So I was talking about Percy Spencer, wasn't it? He made the childish mistake of standing too close to the active radar magnetron machine, whatever that might be. In my head, I have some sort of sci-fi, sort of great big sort of gamma ray type thing. Oh, I don't know. Just sort of lots and lots of sort of silly childish movies in my head when I hear active radar magnetron machine. Anyway, so he's standing too next to it, and in his pocket, he had got his payday candy bar, and he realised that it had melted, so anybody else would have just thrown it in the bin and gone on with the day. But Percy, oh no, he wanted to know why It had melted. So scientific experiments followed, and it turned out that microwaves could pass through some materials and not others. So not only could they pass through clothes and melt chocolate or candy, they could pass through glass and boil water astonishingly fast. They could pass through wax, paper and popcorn and pop popcorn. They could pass through plastic and reheat cold food. They would go on to revolutionize food preparation for all time and led directly to him inventing the microwave oven. Now, if that had been me, I'd have been mourning the loss of my Mars bar and wondering if it would be frowned upon to lick off all the melted goo off the wrapper, as well as wondering if all the stains in my pocket would actually come out. But not Percy. He looked at the ruined bar and thought, brilliant, I can use this to cook a jacket potato from raw in 5 minutes, leading to the accidental discovery of microwave heating. So Percy used his brain to work out why the bar melted, and then with the knowledge invented the microwave oven. That is a perfect example of scientific serendipity. So I'm going to play another song. So this was going back to, I didn't get a chance to sort of play them all when I was talking about the statues, especially the one on top, Lady Justice on top of the Old Bailey. She is gilded, which is gold. So I mentioned Larry and her friend Claire in Brittany at the moment, who may be having a glass of vin at the moment. Hopefully you are. If so, cheers. So in French, if I'm not wrong, l'argent is silver. And this is God Gave Rock and Roll to You by Argent.

Argent with God Gave Rock and Roll to You. So I was talking about serendipity, wasn't I? So the first use of the word serendipity was by a guy called Horace Walpole, a politician, writer and historian. And that was in 1754. So it's been around for quite a while. Don't know how long the little tune that I've invented to go with it of serendipity do has been around. Probably about 15 minutes or something like that. But that was 1954. So Walpole had a friend also called Horace, but Horace Mann. So I'll call him Walpole and Mann, otherwise it's going to get very confusing. So Mann sent Walpole a painting of an Italian noblewoman called Bianca Capella to look at, and Walpole examined the picture and then wrote a letter to his friend saying he'd made an unexpected discovery. He'd noticed a fleur-de-lis on a coat of arms of the Capello family, which the very, very famous Medici, the very famous, you know, the proper powerful Medici family also used. So it was a link between the two of them that wasn't known before that day, and it all came about because he'd noticed it on this painting. And in the letter to his friend, Walpole said, the discovery of this kind I will call serendipity. Walpole then went on to say he'd once read a silly Persian fairy tale called The Three Princes of Serendip, and the princes were always making discovery by accidents and sagacity of things which they were not in quest of. So sagacity, the dictionary, the quality of being sagacious. Yeah, that was dead out for once. If I'm looking up what what sagacity means, don't tell it me it means being sagacious, because I don't know what it means. Right, so I looked that up. It's basically insight, wisdom, or sort of good judgment. And the name comes from Serendip, an old Persian name for Sri Lanka, which used to be Ceylon. He's also coined two more words, gloomth, so that's gloom with TH at the end, gloomth, a sense of gloom or shadow. Why couldn't just say gloom? I don't know. And greenth. So I think he's just basically, he's getting a word and he's just putting TH on. And greenth means a fresh green quality in plants. So our grass at the moment, you know, is showing greenth at the minute, just that little bit of rain that we've had, and it seems to have gone from being sort of yellowy straw colored to say there's a, with a hint of green at the moment, a very, very slight hint of green. And you know what, it's going to need cutting soon, isn't it? Oh my goodness. So talking about serendipity, so you sort of, I mentioned it was luck. Did I say Luke by mistake? That's a clue to what's coming up. It's luck, isn't it? And it makes you think about some things. Yep, this is Luke Combs with Rethink Some Things. I had to get a song by him in somehow.

Luke Combs, or Luck if you're pronouncing it slightly funny with rethink some things, because I'm talking about serendipity, which is luck, not Luke, that you have to sometimes put a bit of brain on as well. Or maybe not, depending if it's not scientific. But is it the same as fate? Well, no, not really. So serendipity always has a good outcome, whereas fate is also concerned with something that happens to a person, but it doesn't have to be and often isn't nice. So fate can bring good or bad outcomes, but serendipity is always positive and often rewards a curious mind. I have a curious mind. My goodness, the questions I ask Google when I'm doing research for this show. Yeah, I mean, last week we had some fantastically interesting and new information about somebody on the moon. Yeah, I won't go into that anymore, but yeah, the historic urination. Yeah, yeah, yeah. You don't get that anywhere. That's a curious mind. I don't often get rewarded, though. But hopefully you do when listening to my show. Anyway, so I better give you some other examples, hadn't I? So the term serendipity is often applied to inventions made by chance rather than intent. And most everyday products had serendipitous roots, with many earlier ones related to animals. They say the origin of cheese probably came about because nomads would store milk in the stomach of a dead camel, and that was attached to the saddle of the camel that they were using to get about on. And when they did, because the milk mixed with rennet from the stomach where the milk was stored, and the movement of the camel because it's attached to the saddle, that sort of churned it and turned it into cheese. So yeah, very serendipitous. And I think I've mentioned it before, and I know that I've spoken about Mr. Kellogg's before, but cornflakes were invented in 1894 when John Harvey Kellogg unintentionally left a batch of wheat berry dough out overnight. And the next day, he decided to figure out what he could do to salvage it rather than just throwing it out. And he sent it through the rollers and was surprised to find delicate little shapes which could then be baked. And the Kellogg's family worked out they could recreate what had happened by tempering the wheat. I don't know if I've mentioned it before, I might have done, but Kellogg's cornflakes were eaten on board the Apollo 11 lunar landing mission. So that ties back into my other facts. I just mentioned the Apollo 11 people. And as I'm talking about the moon, if laid end to end, the boxes of Kellogg's cereal eaten since 1906 would reach to the moon and back 160 times. I should be playing Savage Garden now, shouldn't I, with To the Moon and Back? But I'm not, because it's me with my curious mind. So I'm going to play you instead Space with Neighbourhood, because there's a line in it says that number whatever, there's a serial killer. And obviously, Kellogg's cornflakes are cereals. Mm-hmm. Cheesy links are us.

space with neighbourhood because they mentioned a serial killer and it links into Kellogg's cornflakes. Mr. Tunstall, who's on the show after myself, he is here from 1 until 3. I say at least in the building now, but he'll be doing his show from 1 until 3. He's just come up with a very valid point. I mentioned the if you put cornflake boxes, the amount of cornflakes that eaten from 1906, the boxes would reach to the moon and back 160 times. What size boxes are they? Because they come in different sizes now, don't they? Very valid point. And you know what? I don't know the answer. We're hoping it's not them ones you get in your variety pack, the little teeny tiny ones, or it could be the great big ones. Who knows? So we're going to go with standard size, if there is a standard size on cornflakes. Yep, there you go. See, now you know what very interesting things we talk about off air. I'm going to move on. So the most famous example of scientific serendipity, penicillin. Okay, I think most people know the story. Discovered by Alexander Fleming after returning from holiday to find a petri dish containing Staphylococcus culture had been infected by a penicillin mold and no bacteria grew near it. St. Mary's Hospital down in London. And he realised that the bacteria killing power came from a liquid secretion produced by the mold. And he named this mold juice, which sounds horrible, I think. Absolutely horrible. Yep. So he nicknamed it mold juice. And then a few months later, he changed it to penicillin, which I think is so much nicer. So, but it's one of those things, you know, he left the petri dish by an open window and a spore drifted in. And obviously the rest's history. Imagine if he'd gone away and he'd closed the window. Imagine if the cleaners had been in and done a bit of tidying up. It's one of those things, isn't it? You know, it's like triple lucky. So he left the window open, the cleaners or nobody else in the lab cleaned up after him, and he'd got the brain power to work out, hang on a second, no bacteria there, why? Which again, as I say, perfect example of scientific serendipity. So my next song, okay, I didn't know a song with spores in or any songs called penicillin. So, I mean, there could have been medicine, but I thought I'd go for, because it's lucky discoveries or lucky accidents, I'd go for the lightning seeds with Lucky You.

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5: Hello, Severn Trent here. Great news. We've finished working on Ford Green Road and it's now open to traffic again, 6 weeks earlier than planned. Thanks for bearing with us. We're now moving on to Sneed Green, starting on Mornington Road and working into August. We're also in Birches Head, Burslem and Hanley. 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It's in our nature.
1: 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Across Stoke-on-Trent and Newcastle under Lyme. 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
6: It's nearly the end of my show. Oh, it's 12:50, and as I say, I'm going to be going soon. So I better whiz on along, hadn't I? So another serendipitous scientific discovery. Safety glass originated when French chemist Edouard Benedictus accidentally dropped a glass flask in 1903 and noticed it didn't shatter like traditional glass. Hilary and Claire, I hope you're not smashing glasses out there. Hopefully by now you have had a couple of bevvies, and hopefully you're cheersing me while you're doing so. Put it this way, if I'd got Bacardi here, I would be cheersing you as well. Anyway, I say, and I really do appreciate your listening, especially when it's a little bit more difficult rather than just sort of telling your Alexa to sort of play Six Towns Radio. You've got to sort of find us on the website or on the app. So again, Claire and Hilary in Brittany, thank you very much indeed. Anyway, going back, he smashed the glass, realised it didn't sort of shatter like traditional glass, and he refined the material to create a safer form of glass, calling his invention Triplex because it consisted of two layers of glass separated by a thin layer of cellulose nitrate. So it had got three or triple layers, Triplex. So Benedictus patented it in 1909 and it so then became mass-produced. Another serendipitous discovery, X-rays. 1895, Wilhelm Röntgen stumbled upon X-rays while experimenting with cathode rays, and he noticed that a fluorescent screen glowed even when shielded, revealing the ability of these rays to penetrate solid objects, leading to this development of medical imaging. And a nice one, and I know where this guy's coming from. Did you know that Velcro, 1940, Georges de Mestral, a Swiss engineer, was inspired after noticing burrs sticking to his clothes and on his dog's fur. Stanley, are you listening? When I take those burrs and sticky buds out of your ears, I could have been on the brink of a scientific discovery. I know you don't like it. You give me a little look, don't you, and a bit of a woof. Yeah, in future, learn. Because when George examined the burrs under a microscope, he saw their tiny hooks, which led to the invention of Velcro's hook and loop fastener. And this was a bit, I really like this bit. Did you know that where the word Velcro comes from? Well, and again, Larry and Claire, you might already know this. The French word velours means velvet, and crochet means hook, Velcro. Oh, there you go. I did not know that. The amount of times I've mentioned Velcro, and I've got no idea about where the word came from. I tell you, it really is an education. Oh, my screen has just decided it wasn't going to play. It just went completely blank, but it's now back up and running again. So I'm going to play you another song. All this... I've just mentioned an animal, haven't I? Yep. And I've been sort of feeling lucky and lucky discoveries. This is the Gorillaz with Feel Good Inc.

0: gorillas with feel good because I was talking about dogs and Velcro. I saw a link there. Nearly time for me to go now. So I'm going to say my goodbyes and thank you very, very much for listening. I had got some more post-it notes, Viagra, Teflon, super glue, ice lollies, silly putties. All those were serendipitous, scientific discoveries. That's the word I'm after. Right, after me, 1 till 3, you have Mr. Tunstall. And then you have 3 till 5, Country with G. 5 till 7's Lee Ralphie with Wayne. And 7 till 9, you've got Lee Brooks with his A and E. And 9 until 11, you have Simon Edwards. So I'm going to say my goodbyes. And just let me just do some on-air admin. Mr. Tunstall, you want me to play some Mr. Mister, do you?
1: Mister. Where's this Mr. Tunstall come from?
0: Because we're talking Mr., you see.
1: I've got to change my jingle now to say Mr.
0: Oh,
1: thank you very much.
0: Yeah, so right. I'm going to leave you. I could have played Katie Tunstall, but no, I'm going to leave you with Mr. with broken
1: on that
0: wings.
1: Basis, I'll let you leave the news for a minute.
0: And that means I've got to fly. So see you next week.

0: Give her a minute, she's still here. Baby, it's all I know, that you're half of the flesh and blood. Thank you, Paula. Mr. Tunstall, right, okay. Brilliant. Thank you very much, Mr. Broken Wings.
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0: It's exactly 1 o'clock.
2: Andy Burnham has pledged to continue Britain's support for Ukraine as he told the country it was keeping the flame of European freedom alive in the 21st century. The Prime Minister made his address during celebrations to mark the 35th anniversary of Ukraine's independence. Next, more than £250,000 has been raised for the families of two police officers who died in a crash on the A66. Holly Hughes has more.
3: PC Matthew Blades and Tom Clough were killed when a car driving the wrong way on a dual carriageway crashed into their vehicle. The five teenagers in the other car were also pronounced dead at the scene. Organisers said funds raised would be split equally between the two officers' families. A second crowdfunder for the families had raised more than £27,600.
2: And rail passengers in Essex and London may face longer journeys over the coming week because of track issues caused by droughts and hot weather. It comes after two trains derailed during the heatwave earlier this month. That's the latest from Radio News Hub. I'm Tanita Sims.
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0: It certainly is indeed with Dave Tunstall, Mr. Tunstall. Thank you, Mrs. Welsh. It's been a pleasure to meet you for the last hour, a couple of hours or so. She'll be back next week as normal, every Monday between 11 and 1. 21 degrees today, sunny intervals, a lot cooler than it has been, thank goodness. But still sort of the summer. The summer's still here, but it's nice. It's not unbearably hot. A low tonight of about 13, which is pretty good for sleeping. You can still keep your windows open, and you can still keep the low tog numbered duvet on. We don't need anything else yet. It's good.
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0: As he fights to find where that mouse pointer has gone on the computer.
5: Are you okay?
6: Oh, yes.
0: Yeah, we'll get there in the end. Thank you very much. Welcome indeed to 2 hours of good music. We've got music and chat. Simon Street from Staffordshire Police is coming in again later to tell us about the latest scams. So stay with me.
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It's fascinating. It is. 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All right, we haven't had ABBA for a long time. We're not going to have ABBA. At this moment, we are going to have an A. I don't know whether it's the first one or the last one. No B's in it. Agnetha Fältskog.

0: Nice, isn't it? When you really love someone, somebody. There's somebody on the track here, but I'm sure she sings somebody. Agnetha Fulsog, of course, half of the female version of ABBA. Of course, she was married to Bjorn Ulvaeus for quite some time indeed. She's 76 years old now and still got the same eyes as she had years ago. Well, by that, I mean, you can see in the picture I've got right in front of me, the eyes are the same. You can instantly recognise her. Brought us lots of entertainment over the years, especially with the group that she sang, ABBA, for many, many years indeed. And it's made her life indeed. Wonderful music here on Six Towns Radio.
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6: I forgot about that. Yeah, Mr. I'm going to change that now to Mr. Tunstall. Right, thank you. Mrs. Welsh. Got something for you coming up in a moment, Mrs. Welsh. Listen, you can still text us, 6TR, number 6, capital T, capital R, followed by a message to 88440. Even though they tell me in this age of technology, that's going out of fashion. But no, I'd love your text. If it's a special event for you today, please get in touch with me. Or you can email me, studio@sixtowns.co.uk. If you're walking past, push a note through the door. We've got a door outside. Put it through the envelope. I'll pop out every now and again and have a look. The old-fashioned ways, they've got to come back. Right, Mrs. Wells, this is for you.
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0: a more relaxed version of Miami, Florida, I guess. Jan Hammer, Crockett's theme. Remember Miami Vice of all those years ago? There was a film about it, which I've never actually seen either. I used to watch the TV series. Do they bring these things back on these, you know, channels, History Channel type things that, you know, these ones that go back and bring... a lot of them are actually comedy series that come back. So Miami Vice wasn't, but it's a good show. And those suits in the 80s, yeah. And the fast cars, it did. But there you go, Crockett's theme. Miami, never been there. If you have, let me know what it's like. Are the palm trees really as tall as they show you on any films that you see from that part of the world? Very hot, of course. Very humid, with swamps, I believe, as well, in the middle of it, and crocodiles, which you have to be careful of. But yeah, if you've ever been, just let me know. Okay, if we go back a moment to ABBA, we played Agnetha Fältskogs' track earlier on. They originally came to prominence in this country in 1974, when they won the Eurovision contest with their song Waterloo to represent Sweden, and it was held in Brighton here in the UK. Well, there's been a lot of changes over the years to this competition. I don't normally watch it now, I must admit. It doesn't really interest me nowadays. It's sort of a bit too modern for me, but of course it's been a thing that people have watched for donkey's years. Dutch public broadcaster, the news has come through just recently in the last hour or so, called Avrotos, has pulled out of next year's Eurovision Song Contest, saying that the competition can no longer be considered neutral whilst a participating country remains involved in a large-scale military conflict. This is in addition to the European Broadcasting Union's update of their rules recently, which states that if a country involved in an armed conflict wins the competition, it will be ineligible to host the competition in the following year. All very political, I know it is, and all that, but fear not, there are other Dutch broadcasters, public broadcasters, unlike here in the UK, where we've only got the one main public broadcaster. There are several in the Netherlands. So they're thinking, there's no updates at the moment because it's only just come through, but they are thinking that somebody else will definitely take it on for next year. So there you go, update, news sort of thing on the Eurovision Song Contest. Like I say, if it's one of these, it's part of our history, isn't it, and culture to watch it, usually at about April. But of course, this year, did we win? No, I'm afraid we, the UK, didn't. Never mind, there's always next year, whether it be in Brighton or in the Netherlands.
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0: First time I've heard that. Sky Newman, Man of the House. Confusing a little bit, but I think I know why, but I don't know. To me, just sort of little bits of cracks in it, but anyway, whatever. It was decent. Savage Garden, Truly, Madly, Deeply coming up next, and even Coldplay and New Order, if the computer stays with me.
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Nice calming music, innit? If you're driving, it's just good for you. Truly, madly, deeply there from Savage Garden, where you don't want the sort of heavy rock music too much, unless you've got an open roof, you know, one of these roofs or an open-top car and driving through the countryside. But, yeah, nice indeed. What's the traffic like? Let me know if there's any problems. No problems on the buses this morning. Caught the number 6 from Longton up to Hanley and then changed a little later. I went around Hanley a bit. Not many people there, I'll be honest with you. Very few indeed. But I went around one or two of the shops, went in the market as well, and came out with two punnets of raspberries. I love raspberries, and I put them on my breakfast every morning. And then I got the number 30, was it 39 bus that goes to Butt Lane and got off here in Tunstall. So there you go. That's my morning. I love travelling on the buses, like I say, and, you know, travelling on the trains as well. And I'll do my best, Mrs. Welsh, to get you some more recordings from different buses. It's difficult at times. You put your phone on the record mode at the right time when there's no people talking and there's no, you know, not really too loud to not be able to record the voice coming through on the overhead speakers. You know what I mean? You know what I'm talking about. Anyway, I think I do. Here's Coldplay. God put a smile upon your face, and so does Six Towns Radio.

0: New Order with True Faith there. Ahead of that, Coldplay, Savage Garden, Sky, Newman and more here on Six Towns Radio. And loads coming up between now and 2 o'clock. Don't forget Simon Street's coming in from Staffordshire Police to tell us about scams. After the, in the second hour, basically, yes. Thank you very much.
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6: Hello, Severn Trent here. Great news. We finished working on Ford Green Road and it's now open to traffic again, 6 weeks earlier than planned. Thanks for bearing with us. We're now moving on to Sneed Green, starting on Mornington Road and working into August. We're also in Birches Head, Burslem and Hanley. 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It's in our nature.
2: 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Across Stoke-on-Trent and Newcastle under Lyme. 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
0: Certainly is with me, Dave Tunstall, indeed. Right, OK, you've probably noticed that just recently, obviously with the weather being hot, there's been an increase in grape growing in this country. And it's true. And the news has come through that various grape growers, people who grow the grapes and make wine in this country, have had a boom in this time indeed. In fact, a place called Halfpenny Green or Halfpenny Green Winery in Bobbington, which is on the Staffordshire-Shropshire border. It's not far from here, actually. It's got 16 varieties of grapes. Historically, apparently, they start the grape picking in late September, but last year marked the first time ever it began in August. This year, it will begin tomorrow. It's bringing forward the grape harvest. Never thought of this years ago. You always think of France and all that and all the hot countries of the world. that grow grapes, but they're getting further north indeed. More homegrown British wine coming out, sparkling wine. Still pretty expensive for what it is, really, if you look in the shops compared to the French and the German stuff. But there you go. It just proves that something's happening with the climate, but people do go out and enjoy it. They pick the grapes, and these places have got lots of visitor availability as well. So one of these days, I'm gonna go and have a look myself to think. I don't need to go to France. I can go here to southern Staffordshire. It's difficult to understand, really, isn't it? We've got grapes growing here that make wine, enough to make wine here in Staffordshire. How absolutely wonderful. It sounds really good. But yeah, brilliant. And if I can find the next track, indeed, where are we going? We'll play this one. I've lost it. Never mind.
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0: I've confused the computer for once in my life. Never mind. Title of the track is actually called Messy, from Rosé.

There you go. Massey, indeed. Rose or rosé. It's got a little digit thing over the E, which means to me rosé. We're just talking about wine then, weren't we? About these vines and all that. But yeah, grapes are growing in Staffordshire, as far north as southern Staffordshire. If there are any more, let me know, please. But indeed, English wines. They're coming into prominence now, so maybe they'll be on the supermarket shelves in due course. But there you go. All right, we've got Sting next, and then Lewis Capaldi up to the news at 2 o'clock. And stay with me. Another hour of good music and chat in Simon Street, as I say, from Staffordshire Police. We'll be in about 2:15.

Sting there with Fields of Gold. Again, grapes, wonderful, isn't it? How the link there is. Rose Messi and Rose with Messi and Sting, Fields of Gold. Luis Cafaldi going up to the news. And then more of me, Dave Tunstall, and more music and chat here on Six Towns Radio. Stay with us.

0: across Stoke-on-Trent and Newcastle-under-Lyme, on DAB, online and on mobile. 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
1: Andy Burnham has pledged to continue Britain's support for Ukraine as he told the country it was keeping the flame of European freedom alive in the 21st century. He's also hit back at Moscow's claims Britain has added fuel to the fire of the Ukraine war. Here's Minister for Armed Forces, Louise Sander-Jones.
2: It's hugely important. So today is the 35th anniversary of Ukraine's independence, and it's never been more important. We know with the war against the Russian aggression how hard fought freedom is.
1: More than £250,000 has been raised for the families of two police officers who died in a crash on the A66. PC Matthew Blades and Tom Clough were killed when a car driving the wrong way on a dual carriageway crashed into their vehicle. The five teenagers in the other car were also pronounced dead. And penguins, capybaras and squirrel monkeys were among 10,000 animals measured at London Zoo's annual weigh-in. Animals are regularly weighed to monitor their health. That's the latest from Radio News Hub. I'm Tanita Sims.
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5: I interrupted again, didn't I? 21 degrees Celsius today, top temperature. Sunday intervals, bits of white cloud, fluffy white cloud, nothing in the way of rain at all. Going down to a low of about 13 tonight. There's very slight wind, feels like 19 degrees in that slight wind. So, coming up to the winter time, we'll be telling you what it feels like. Nothing on the horizon for rain. And if you're interested in the UV levels, ultraviolet light levels today, it's medium.
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Stay with me, we've got the Scam Watch coming up. After Richard Marx, Now and Forever, here on Six Towns Radio.

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8: And it's a Monday on Six Towns Radio, local radio for Stoke-on-Trent and Newcastle-under-Lyme in this wonderful county of Staffordshire. North of the city, north of the county indeed. It's nice here. What's your weather like wherever you are? And it's time again to introduce Simon Street, and just for his friends, because they love this. There you go. He's laughing his socks off already. Brilliant. I wonder what his colleagues are doing. Back in the office.

0: Welcome indeed once again, Simon. How are you doing this week?
1: Yeah, really good, thank you. Thank you for having me again.
0: God, no problem, mate, at all. It's nice to you know that we've got somebody to help us navigate this world of scams.
1: And today we're going to talk about the cesspit for thieves and scammers that is online marketplaces.
0: Yes. Right. It's something I've never done, and I don't think I'd ever have the courage to do it because I've already figured out the warnings of that. But obviously, there are a lot about.
1: Of course there are. Mm. And when there is a platform like that,
0: yeah.
1: First of all, I suppose I need to say there are lots of selling platforms, buying and selling yep. platforms, but today I'll talk about Facebook Marketplace.
0: Okay, in particular, like you said, in there particular. Are plenty about, but this is specific to that.
1: So these are, what I'll talk about is the types of scams that we have seen
0: yeah.
1: that have taken place with Facebook Marketplace as the platform.
0: Right.
1: So I'll start with the fake payment.
0: Mm-hmm.
1: So this happens when the buyer sends a fake email
0: mm-hmm.
1: or a manipulated screenshot claiming that they've sent you the money for the item.
0: Right.
1: And then often asking you to pay, you know, an upgrade fee or a courier cost to release the funds.
0: Ah, the courier again, yeah.
1: Or it's been trapped in customs and we've got to pay a release fee and all sorts of stuff. When we're talking about payments, you know, I was saying last time we spoke about doing yeah. online banking.
0: Yes.
1: If you've got the banking app,
0: yes.
1: you'll be able to see if the payment has actually landed
0: right.
1: in your account. And when people tell you that the money's there, you are able to have a look. And
0: right.
1: if you can't see it, then that should be setting the alarm bells off, really.
0: Right, okay.
1: Another favourite for the scammers is the overpayment fraud.
0: Ah, right.
1: So what'll happen is you'll be selling something and the buyer will say, oh, I've accidentally sent you far too much money.
0: Yes, this is relevant because it's also occurred, and it probably still does, on these computer scams where we'll fix your computer, you've got a virus and all this.
1: Exactly the same principle.
0: Yeah. Is it the same thing?
1: Exactly
0: I
1: the same
0: it
1: principle.
0: Was.
1: You're selling something for 100 quid.
0: Mm.
1: The buyer will then say, really sorry, I've accidentally pushed an extra note, so I've sent you 1,000. Can you very quickly send me the 900 back?
0: Yeah.
1: Here's the account to send it to, and you need to do it really quickly to create a sense of panic.
0: Warning signs, very quickly, you need to do it, yeah.
1: Absolutely.
0: Big warning sign.
1: And remember what I was saying before about never be rushed, never be pressured. Somebody sends you too much money, you will see it in your banking app.
0: Yeah.
1: If you can't see it, they haven't done it.
0: Right.
1: They're not telling the truth.
0: Yeah.
1: And then, of course, this is a new one that we're seeing now, which is a verification code scam.
0: Okay.
1: So, the buyer will then contact you as the seller
0: yeah.
1: and say, just so I can be sure that you are a genuine seller and a human and not a bot off a computer, I'm going to send you a 6-digit verification code.
0: Right.
1: I need you to read it back to me or send it back to me.
0: Okay.
1: And in effect, what's happened is the scammers have already got your details.
0: Yes.
1: And they are trying to make a large purchase online.
0: Yeah.
1: And they know full well that a 6-digit verification code will be sent to the real you.
0: Yeah.
1: To make sure it's real. And then they're getting you to read that back to them.
0: Right.
1: So they can then make the big purchase.
0: Okay, and this, as I say, it's particular to this particular Facebook scam on Marketplace.
1: Facebook Marketplace is rife for this type of scam. We get to see them when victims report them, and then I'll collate. Well, Bim Bagaffa will collate them,
0: yeah.
1: and then we'll have a look at. What can we do? How can we get the message out?
0: Yeah.
1: To stop this happening.
0: So the warning signs, once again, are the fact that, oh, yes, we can send you this verification code or we need to do it quickly. That's a very big thing, isn't it? Why? Ask yourself why you need to do it right there and then.
1: Why do you need to do it quickly? Because all they're trying to do is create a sense of panic so that you're not thinking straight.
0: Yeah.
1: Because when we panic about anything, we're not thinking straight.
0: Mm.
1: So apply pressure. Apply the thumbscrews, if you like,
0: yep.
1: To try and get you to do it really, really quickly.
0: Yeah.
1: because you're trying to sell or buy this particular product.
0: Yeah.
1: And you don't want to lose the sale and you don't want to lose what you're buying.
0: The other question I'd like to say, I have a ponder about this. You know, if you can get that item in a local shop, and you can actually see it there, do you think, Simon, that maybe online sales, the addiction to online sales is maybe taking away from local shops, but giving a false sense of security? Oh, I can get this tomorrow there. Mm. You could go down to a local shop, surely, and buy a similar thing.
1: Yeah. But again, it's that human need to feel like we've got a bargain as well.
0: Ah, right. Yeah.
1: So recently, an individual selling a games console.
0: Mm-hmm.
1: I won't say the make and brand. Was selling a games console.
0: Yeah.
1: And the buyer said, tell you what, instead of X amount of pounds that you're asking for it, why don't we do a swap? I've got a high-end mobile phone.
0: Mm.
1: Already been used. I'll do you a straight swap.
0: Yeah.
1: Guy with the games console says, yes, brilliant. Posts the games console.
0: Mm.
1: And guess what?
0: Doesn't get...
1: The phone never arrives,
0: yeah,
1: neither does
0: it.
1: Any money.
0: Yeah.
1: And the buyer got no historical profile on that platform.
0: No.
1: Was just a scammer. And that poor guy's lost his games console completely.
0: There must be the odd one or two good people about, obviously. You know, there are some good sales about. We got to not say that it isn't happening, but... the potential for scams where you're not actually meeting you're not actually talking to the person, only online sort of thing. You're not meeting them. You don't know who they are. You haven't seen the goods in front of you. All those are warning signs. Why just fail to understand why people don't pick that up?
1: They are for you and I, absolutely. And like you say, what we'll have is websites or images of real high-end, genuine goods.
0: Yeah.
1: And then when the box arrives, it's either full of counterfeit goods,
0: yeah,
1: just broken rubbish,
0: mm.
1: or the box never turns up in the first place.
0: It's horrible, isn't it?
1: So yeah, there are ways that you can protect yourself.
0: Okay.
1: There are ways that you can protect yourself. First and foremost is stay within the boundaries of the selling platform. So stay within the forum of the selling platform.
0: Right.
1: If a buyer wants you to move away from that platform and gives you a phone number and says, WhatsApp me, it'll be easier.
0: Mm-hmm.
1: The alarm bell should be ringing, because as soon as you've moved out of the safety and security of that selling platform, most of your rights and entitlements for that sale have gone.
0: Right. Okay.
1: And you're then into, what I said at the beginning, this sort of cesspit.
0: Right, okay, got you.
1: Lead yourself into all sorts of trouble.
0: In other words, don't take it further. Don't go to another platform.
1: No,
0: just
1: stay within
0: that
1: the boundaries of that selling platform.
0: For a start, yeah.
1: Check the profile of the buyer or the seller.
0: Yeah.
1: See if they've got an empty profile.
0: Yeah.
1: With very, very few transactions. That should.
0: Or maybe it's just a brand new one that's been set up within a very short period of time.
1: Within a very short period of time,
0: right,
1: especially if we're talking high-end stuff.
0: Yeah.
1: If you are buying or selling something and you are meeting the person in person, there is a lot of counterfeit money about.
0: Right.
1: And the purchases that go via Facebook Marketplace tend to generate this counterfeit money. So somebody will rock up at your door and say, I'll come collect this from you. Thanks very much.
0: Yeah.
1: Save your postage. Save us both postage. I will turn up. And they will send a courier that will just turn up at the door and say, I've been told to give you this envelope full of money in exchange for that box.
0: Talking about notes in this particular suit. There is a question on that in a moment time, but carry on for that for now.
1: Yeah, okay, yeah.
0: I'll ask you that.
1: Yeah. If you can, make your purchase using either a credit card or something like PayPal.
0: Yeah.
1: Because you've got protection around that. And then going back to what I said earlier, verify your actual balances. So never hand something over based on a text message. Or a buyer saying to you, look, I've sent you the money, it's on my app there and showing you their phone. Make sure you can see it in your own, because it's easy to replicate what looks like a genuine page.
0: Got you.
1: Go on, you've got something you want to ask me.
0: Yeah, just on the basis of notes, obviously you deal more than probably a lot of people and see the fake notes. Is there any particular note that is more fake than any other? Does that make sense? A £5, 20, 10 or 20 or 50 or whatever? Is there any particular one you were seeing?
1: Scammers will do their best to replicate just about anything if they can. If you think about a £50 note, if I handed you a £50 note, you'd look at it more than once.
0: Right, yeah.
1: Because it isn't something you see all the time.
0: No.
1: 20s and 10s you see all the time.
0: Yeah, or in the 5s, yeah, as well.
1: So 20s and 10s, you're more likely to get fake notes than you are a fiver.
0: Right.
1: Because if you think how long it's going to take them to replicate a good one.
0: Yes.
1: Cost effectively, 10s and 20s.
0: Right.
1: But if somebody is handing you money, check it.
0: Right.
1: Just check it. Just the same you would anything else, check it.
0: Yes, check it all. There are leaflets about. I'm sure I've seen leaflets from the Bank of England. If you've got any, come bring them in, please do. But there are banks. I'm sure you can get leaflets from banks showing you actually how a proper one, a real one, as opposed to a fake one.
1: What we've had is hundreds of pounds given to people in exchange for goods, and every serial number on every note's been exactly the same.
0: Oof. Yeah. Terrible.
1: So buyer beware,
0: yes.
1: And seller beware.
0: Yes.
1: I'm not saying at all.
0: No.
1: So the Facebook Marketplace is a bad place at all. We're only using that one as an example.
0: Yeah, I understand that. And of course, the thing is, as Meter operator, the operators of Facebook, they don't have the financial protection that is afforded by most British UK sellers under English law.
1: Absolutely. Yeah, absolutely. Mm. So buyer and seller beware. Especially with online selling platforms.
0: I mean, as I would put it, people like me, again, I'm of that generation where we've been brought up to buy things in shops. I would always say, well, let's give the business to local businesses who are genuinely there. I want to see the item. Doesn't matter what it is. I want to see it and test it and actually physically have the guarantees.
1: And get a guarantee, that's the thing.
0: You know, is it really necessary to contact somebody out of the blue that you've never met before and you don't see and you don't speak to apart from maybe on the phone or something, and you don't know where they live, to buy something that you could buy from a shop? There is a thought there.
1: Absolutely, yeah. Mm. And if you've got an electric... Like the chap I was talking about with his games console.
0: Yeah.
1: Really? He could have taken that into one of the local...
0: Yes.
1: I won't say the name of it because I don't think I'm supposed to. One of the local places that will actually buy the stuff off you.
0: There are many about, yes, there are many
1: absolutely.
0: About.
1: Absolutely.
0: But anyway, just be aware of it. Thank you for that.
1: No worries.
0: As I say, there are many selling platforms, so just, folks, be completely aware of what's happening. Any more final points on that, or have we completed that subject mostly?
1: Just on the words for our department and Staffordshire Police in general. We do work hard.
0: Yes.
1: We have got your back. We will do our best for you. We don't just sit there drinking coffee and eating a donut.
0: No.
1: We do our best.
0: Yes. Yeah.
1: But we need people to help themselves so that we can help them.
0: Yeah. Okay, then, that's wonderful. Thank you very much for coming in today.
1: More than welcome.
0: And talking about that. And at some point, maybe we can have a think about how we can discuss fake money as such at some point, whether there is an opportunity for a couple of minutes chat on that. I must admit, Simon, I've never, not that I'm aware of it, have I actually seen any fake coins. And if I have, they've accidentally, you know, say coins, I don't know. Is there more of a prevalence of coins and or notes, or is it equal or whatever?
1: More notes than coins.
0: Is there?
1: We do see fake coins.
0: Yeah.
1: People use fake coins to put into vending machines.
0: Oh, right, okay.
1: So we do see fake coins, but we're moving very much towards the dreaded the dreaded cashless society that we were talking about off air before.
0: This is what worries me a little bit, and you quite rightly pointed out. So, we'll cater that in for a chat at some point, you know, try and do that. One final point on that before I play the where we usually put scams is... when I went to Rill a couple of 3 weeks ago, I thought I'd go in one of these amusement arcades and put me... I got £2, put me £2, and I got all these... two pence back. And none of them were fake. I lost it all in the end, I must admit.
1: £2. There's only ever one winner.
0: I know, £2. I got quite a bit out, and then I put it all. You're sort of addicted to get it all back, are you? But I tell you what, while we were talking about coins, and while we're talking about, very quickly, the cashless society that hopefully doesn't come our way, I did actually get one or two two-pence coins from different jurisdictions, like the Isle of Man and Gibraltar, and I got one from Jersey as well. So that's a thing that you could never do on if we go down the cashless society.
1: That's perfect. That's perfectly true. And when we were saying about the Jamal Puddle Duck 50 pences and stuff like
0: that,
1: you'll never see that if we just tap in a mobile
0: Brilliant.
1: Phones, will we?
0: Thank you so much.
1: You're
0: will
1: welcome.
0: Be back in a few weeks' time. And that's where we put the scammers in the toilet and flush the chain. Thank you very much indeed to Simon.
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5: Hello, Severn Trent here. Great news. We finished working on Ford Green Road and it's now open to traffic again, 6 weeks earlier than planned. Thanks for bearing with us. We're now moving on to Sneed Green, starting on Mornington Road and working into August. We're also in Birches Head, Burslem and Hanley. 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It's part of the UK's wider big upgrade, improving essential infrastructure. 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Severn Trent. It's in our nature.
0: 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Across Stoke-on-Trent and Newcastle under Lyme. 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
6: Well, wasn't that a wonderful chat to Siren Street there, giving us all information on how marketplaces on the social media can be full of scammers. Just be aware of it. There are good things about it, but of course you have to be careful. It's common sense. You have to apply common sense. And notes. Yeah, we're going to talk about in due course. You're going to get something together about talking about money, cash, about fakes, whether they are about in the amount that people fear. But that's the thing about going down the cashless society. You know, you can, when you get cash, you can't get these commemorative notes and coins as well. You can't get the new £1 B. Which I managed to come across a couple of weeks ago.
7: Skip, skip, skip, skips a beat.
6: My heart certainly does skip a beat when the cashless society. Never mind. Olimers.

0: happy.
1: And the new 5p as well. The King Charge 5p has got a leaflet on it. I'm sure it is. I had one last week and be changed. That's another keeper until they come out in mass, you know, throughout the country, basically, and you change. Yeah, new 5p. Design's wonderful on these coins. Please don't go down this cashless society. Please, we'll have to stop it. Anyway, whatever. Just coming up after me at 3 o'clock will be George Atwood Country, and then Lee Ralphie will be on at 5. Lee Brooks will be on between 7 and 9, and Simon Edwards with his classic alternative show. Loose Cannon between 9 and 11 tonight. If you know about the Little Longton Book Exchange in Longton, the free book exchange where you can take a book in and borrow one, they've asked me to ask if anybody's got any large print books, science fiction books, and even horror, which is coming into prominence nowadays. They're being asked a lot for those. If you've got any of those you'd like to donate and take maybe another one in place of it, those are the particular ones they want. They will welcome any type of books, any magazines, CDs or DVDs as well, to help the community learn the art of actually listening and holding things in the hand rather than going down and reading from a proper book. Yeah, I know. The Little Longton Book Exchange. If you've got any, drop them off when they are open, usually between about 10 o'clock in the morning till about 2:30, 3 o'clock in the afternoon. I'm not sure if they're open on a Monday, but anyway, if you've been into Longton and you've got any of those, they are more than welcome.
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good music here on Six Towns Radio. That's nearly it from me, Dave Tunsell, for today. I'll be back next, tomorrow, it's Tuesday. When you go older, your mind sort of disappears. I thought it was Tuesday for a second. No, Mondays and Tuesdays between 1 and 3 is the best of my ability I will do. Nina Nesbitt coming up, and then followed by Anne-Marie, which, according to this, is only 1 minute 49. Will it stop early? I don't know. Then the news, and then, of course, Country with G. I'll see you tomorrow. Just take care. And stay tuned to Six Towns Radio.

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1: 9 men and 3 women aged between 19 and 61 have been arrested by officers investigating the events leading up to the crash on the A66. PC Matthew Blades and Tom Clough were killed when a car being pursued by police hit the marked armed response vehicle seconds after the chase was terminated. The 5 teenagers in the other car were also pronounced dead. Next, Andy Burnham has pledged to continue Britain's support for Ukraine as he told the country it was keeping the flame of European freedom alive in the 21st century. The Prime Minister made his address during celebrations to mark the 35th anniversary of Ukraine's independence.
2: Well, we're unwavering in our support, and that is why I am here, to send that very clear message to the Ukrainian people on their Independence Day. Their 35th Independence Day is in a position where it needs more support.
1: And race across the world, star Joe Gardiner has died aged 61. Joe died following a long and courageous battle with cancer. That's the latest from Radio News Hub. I'm Tanita Sims.
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country music. That's Charlie Crockett there opening up for us with Kentucky Too Long. I hope you're having a wonderful Monday. We're still holding on to summer, and it is the Long Road Festival this weekend, which is still exciting. Let's be honest, it's no secret. The lineup is the lineup. We're going to have a good time anyway. So I've got a ton of great music today to get us excited for that. And this next one isn't at the Long Road, but I cannot get it out of my head. It's Buckle Up by Cody Loden.

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5: Hello, Severn Trent here. Great news. We finished working on Ford Green Road and it's now open to traffic again, 6 weeks earlier than planned. Thanks for bearing with us. We're now moving on to Sneed Green, starting on Mornington Road and working into August. 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It's in our nature.
1: 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Across Stoke-on-Trent and Newcastle under Lyme. 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

0: kiss.
1: Oh, I love that one from Elizabeth Nichols. It's her new one, Does Your Girlfriend Know We Kiss? It's such a little earworm. And I tell you what, if you turn that up loud and you're driving in your car, that's it. Game over. Well, not game over. That sounds awful. But it's such a good song. It's me, G, here on Six Times Radio. I'm looking after you all the way until 5 o'clock. We're talking about Long Road this weekend. If you're going for the first time, I have got some hints and tips for you. Look, the showers are festival showers. There's no two ways around it. Even if you wear your flip-flops in them, you're still going to be paddling in other people's shower water. That's just the hard truth. So be prepared for that, and maybe just take a pack of baby wipes just in case. Food-wise, there is so much great food, and can I thoroughly recommend, it's called like the Cajun chicken, like Cajun something. There's something Cajun. It's usually up top near the interstate stage, and there will be a line. I'll tell you, there'll be a line, but it's so worth it. The food there is so good. Don't get caught up by the moonshine cocktails because you will not remember the rest of the day, but they are delicious. And I think there's a great barbecue place, but I've never been because I'm always at the Cajun place. So I will take some feedback on that one, but there always does seem to be a big line for there as well. So don't worry about packing any sandwiches. The food there is amazing. The music is going to be good, all right? Maybe this time you go and you find some new music rather than a song that you know really well. But there'll be loads of people there. The atmosphere is always incredible, and you're going to have a jolly good time.

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good afternoon. It's me, G, here on Six Towns Radio. I'm looking after you all the way until 5 o'clock. We're into the final hour, which is always sad, but we've still got another hour of great country music. That one was Chandler Walters with Worth the Trouble. He's released a ton of tracks, but that one just stays with me. And whenever I'm like, oh, I'll play some Chandler Walters today, what one are I playing? I look at them all and I'm like, Worth the Trouble, it's probably going to be Worth the Trouble. It's a bit like when I'm going to play Stephen Wilson Jr. and I'm like, which one will I play? And everyone knows it's going to be Patches. Maybe I'll put Patches in later in the show. I just love that song. It doesn't matter. He could release banger after banger, but you know when you just have that one track from that one artist that you're like, every time, every time. Anyway, it's the Long Road Festival this weekend. I hope we're all excited. I hope we're all... Have you started packing? Are you

0: proud to be the voice of your community since 2010. 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
5: Hello, Severn Trent here. Great news. We finished working on Ford Green Road and it's now open to traffic again, 6 weeks earlier than planned. Thanks for bearing with us. We're now moving on to Sneed Green, starting on Mornington Road and working into August. 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
5: Hello, Severn Trent here. Great news. We've finished working on Ford Green Road and it's now open to traffic again, 6 weeks earlier than planned. Thanks for bearing with us. We're now moving on to Sneed Green, starting on Mornington Road and working into August. We're also in Birches Head, Burslem and Hanley. 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It's in our nature.
1: 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Across Stoke-on-Trent and Newcastle under Lyme. 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

Guys, it's time for me to say goodbye. Thank you so much for being here with me today on this wonderful Monday afternoon. You get a bank holiday next time it's a Monday. That's exciting, isn't it? If you're off to the Long Road Festival this weekend, have a gorgeous time. If you see me, say hello. It'd be great to see you. I'll be there all weekend having the best time at one of the best festivals that we've got going over here in the UK. I hope you have a gorgeous, gorgeous week, and I will see you same time next week here on Six Towns Radio. Look after yourselves. Goodbye.

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5: Hello, Severn Trent here. Great news. We finished working on Ford Green Road and it's now open to traffic again, 6 weeks earlier than planned. Thanks for bearing with us. We're now moving on to Sneed Green, starting on Mornington Road and working into August. We're also in Birches Head, Burslem and Hanley. 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It's in our nature.
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6: Andy Burnham has urged Ukraine's allies to send more interceptor missiles to Kyiv.
7: It needs more support, but obviously we are, as a coalition, there to provide that support when Ukraine needs it. So that will be a main topic of the conversation today.
6: Ukrainian President Volodymyr Zelensky has repeatedly pleaded for more of them after supplies were diverted to the Middle East. Meanwhile, Russia has sought to capitalise on the shortage by stepping up its strikes in the past 3 days. Rail passengers in Essex and London may face longer journeys over the coming weeks because of track issues caused by drought and hot weather. Network Rail says amended timetables are being introduced tomorrow on the C2C route and some Greater Anglia services in Essex following record-breaking heatwaves. And the Netherlands has pulled out of the Eurovision Song Contest for the second year in a row. Dutch public service broadcaster Avrotros says the event can no longer be considered neutral when a participating country is still involved in a large-scale military conflict. That's the latest from Radio News Hub. I'm Nathan Beresford.
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0: It's Monday. It's Six Towns Radio Drive Time. We've opened the show there, a bit of Sonny Federe. Let me be in your arms. It's Lee Ralphie and Wayne Clegg.
1: Yeah.
0: And we've just discussed that, haven't we? Because we obviously went to Ibiza last year and saw Sonny Federe and Pashi. Literally walked straight across as we were walking down some stairs, going out the out of the green room, as they say. But there we go.
1: Yeah,
0: it was wicked. Oh, wicked. Big shout out to G. Thank you, Country with G. Of course, back next week, Bank Holiday Monday, 3 till 5. So there you go. If you missed it, you can listen again. Six Towns Radio, listen again tab. So there we go. 3 till 7 tab, yes. So you can listen to both of us.
1: Yeah.
0: Us, Country Show. Oh, what more can you ask for on a Monday?
1: Exactly.
0: There we go. But yes, it is still sunny. Bit of cloud coming over. But it's still nice and warm at the minute. Which is quite surprising because we've had pretty much good 6 week holidays for the kids.
1: Yeah.
0: But children, yes, this is your last week off. Teachers as well. Probably got a few teachers thinking, oh, shut up, Ralphie. But yes, the 6 weeks are almost over and the kiddies back and the teachers are all back. Mine are back Wednesday and Thursday next week, I think.
1: Yeah.
0: My two, so there you go. Sorry. But you gotta go back in sometimes. And also means that it is one step closer to our holiday to Benidorm.
1: Get in.
0: We are going 2 weeks Wednesday, we'll be there flying.
1: Yep.
0: To Benny away.
1: Oh, can't wait.
0: I can't wait because it's my first holiday of the year.
1: Yeah.
0: And I need it because it's timing.
1: Yeah.
0: But there you go. A few shout outs. A big shout out to my dad Glenn and of course Minnie the cat.
2: Yeah.
0: And of course, big shout out to Simon and Kaz tuned in as well.
1: Hello.
0: Super DJ Simon. So there we go. Rocking the beats.
1: Yeah.
0: Right, I'm going to play some Sigali and Leanne with Hello. And we've also got some Temptations with My Girl coming up as well soon. But if you have a request or anything or a shout out, you can do it the following ways. You could text me here at the studio. 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

0: The Temptations, starring Lee Ralphie. My girl.
1: Tempted to do that all the way through, weren't you?
0: Oh, I was building myself up, and I was like,
1: Buttercup.
0: Yeah. And I was like, yes, he's going to do it. I'm going to do it. He's done it. So there we go. Right, yes. And of course, before that, we had some Cigali with Leanne from Little Mix. And hello. Not hello. Hello. Is it me you're looking for? Or hello.
1: It's me.
0: There we go. Right, the time is 22 minutes past five, and we've cracked up already, so it's only taken us 22 minutes today.
1: Yeah. It's a record.
0: It probably is a record, to be fair. But that's because we haven't spoke for 21 minutes on.
1: You had to, yeah.
0: So there we go. Right, big shout out to my mum, Iris, aunt, stepdad, Mick, because we are going to do this right now.
1: Here we go.
0: What is Lee's mum having for tea? What is Lee's mum having for tea tonight?
1: Very good.
0: So, Mr. Clegg, tonight, what are Iris and Mick having for their tea?
1: I'll go with pie and potatoes. Play wrong.
0: What was that?
1: Pie and potatoes.
0: Oh.
1: No?
0: Sorry, mate. You are right.
1: No
0: for
1: way.
0: The second time this year.
1: Wow.
0: You have got it right. It is steak pie, roast potatoes, and veg.
1: I'm impressed.
0: Oh, I think Mum and Mick need to change up their thoughts on tea now, because this is getting too easy. But yes, there you go.
1: Sounds nice.
0: It does sound nice.
1: Yeah.
0: It's lovely steak. I had a meat and tater pie for dinner from, from Shoppa, Wright's Pie.
1: Corned beef sandwich.
0: Give me acid after.
1: Yeah, pastry doesn't agree with me that much. Like, if I have to go in the van, I'll have like a sausage roll or something. I regret it after.
0: How do you make a sausage roll?
1: Just push it down a hill.
0: You are damn right. Here we go, Tina Cousins, Killing Time, Six Sound Radio.

0: Yes, what a voice there. Bruno Mars. With Nothing Left. He's got a cracking voice. I'd love to see him live. I think he was live. Yeah. I think he's just done his tour, UK tours. I know a few people who went. But there we go. Yeah, Bruno Mars. Before that, we had some Tina Cousins, Killing Time. We're dropping some bangers.
1: Yeah,
0: on this drive time, some uplifting bangers.
1: Yeah.
0: Must be getting holiday ready.
1: Yeah.
0: We must now wait till the last show before we go away in 2 weeks.
1: Yeah.
0: That'll be a very uplifting, high-end, happy show. Even though I'd have weight the next day still, but it's only one day, I'm sure I can survive.
1: Yeah.
0: So there we go. But yes, hope everyone's had a good weekend and stuff. It was a busy one, as per usual. No good for the football results for us, of course. Obviously, Stoke City losing 3-1 to Southampton. Last minute goals once again. Port Vale drawing one each with Tranmere Rovers. And my other local side, where we do the stadium announcing, Hanley Town. It was a good game, but it was very hit and miss because Hanley Town went 3-2 up in the 94th minute and then conceded a penalty in the 97th minute, drew 3 each, and we've got the replay tomorrow night at Droitwich Spa. But if we win that, our first round, FA qualifying first round, we are against Abbeyleighton United at home, the local derby again. After we got promoted, we thought, but we're gone him again. Yeah. So we beat Droitwich tomorrow. Then I think it's the 2nd of September, or 5th of September, should I say. 5th of September, is it Saturday?
1: New Year's. Is it New Year? We had the last one. New Year's Day?
0: Boxing Day. So there we go, yeah. So if we win, hopefully, fingers crossed, we win tomorrow.
1: Yeah, fingers crossed.
0: I'll be Alton at home.
1: Nice.
0: Good game. That'll be a good money spinner. Yeah. All round for us all. This weekend, though, we've got a double because we're there Saturday against Coleshill Town at home in the FA Vars qualifying round. And then Bank Holiday Monday at 3 o'clock we're there as well against Newcastle Town. So a double this weekend for us, mate.
1: Yeah, I'm glad you said because I didn't know.
0: Yeah. Good job of telling.
1: Yeah.
0: but there we go. So I'm going to play some Katy Perry and... then some Rank One with Airwaves. So stay tuned. Liam Wayne, Sixth Sound Radio Drive Time. I kissed a girl. She definitely didn't like it.

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0: Rank one on Airwave. Didn't it? I just keep picking these songs. These are like my random songs.
1: Yeah.
0: Everyone's probably thinking, well, I'm on a rave here on a Monday. That's what we're here for. We are here to get you through Mondays because once the weekend, a lot of people message me. So like my mates in our little group chat we have at work, he sends videos and he's always putting Sunday night, say, like, thoughts, depressed, like,
1: yeah.
0: And he's so he's sending videos of people just like nodding their head and going, no,
1: yeah.
0: It's Monday, back to it. So there we go. So our job here is to hopefully get you through Monday blues,
1: yeah,
0: and ready to feel a bit better than you should be.
1: Exactly.
0: It's hard. Monday is hard to get into the rhythm of getting into. So you've had to, if you don't work weekends. And you've got to get that flow back, haven't you?
1: Yeah.
0: So Mondays are a killer.
1: They
0: literally just...
1: I didn't want to get up this morning.
0: Drain you. Absolute drain you.
1: Yeah.
0: So there we go. I was thinking as well yesterday, because obviously it was Sunday, and I had a slow driver in front of me. Like, they were literally doing 21 mile an hour in a 30.
1: Sunday afternoon drive.
0: And that was the thing I was just about to say. Where has Sunday drivers come from? Is it because I don't just get them on a Sunday. We get them every single day. So where was the phase Sunday drivers from?
1: Know.
0: We're going to have to look that up. So there we go. Big shout out to Sue and Malk.
1: Hello.
0: Who are tuned in. So we're going to play Malk's Song of the Week. It's this one. Dexy's Midnight Runners. Come on, Eileen. Six Stones Radio.

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1: For 40 years, the New Vic Theatre has put you at the heart of the action. 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
5: Hello, Seven Trent here. 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We're now moving on to Sneed Green, starting on Mornington Road and working into August. 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

What a band. Keane, Bedshaped. Mentioned previously, Keane, one of my favourite bands growing up. Love the albums. Just approaching 5 to 6. First hour is nearly up. We've got some Ace of Base coming up. And some Stereophonics. Taking you all the way through to the news. So we'll talk after the news. And we'll have famous birthdays. Six Star Radio.

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1: Police say five men who lost their lives in a crash on the A66 may have been involved in organised crime. Ben Monsey has the details.
2: Nine men and three women aged between 19 and 61 have now been arrested on suspicion of offences ranging from possession of a firearm to participating in the activities of an organised crime group. It's after seven people, including two officers, were killed in the early hours of Saturday morning when a Volkswagen going the wrong way down the road hit a police car.
1: The Prime Minister has chaired his first meeting of the Coalition of the Willing. It's taken place as Ukraine celebrates the 35th anniversary of its independence. During the meeting, Mr. Burnham pledged to continue Britain's support for Ukraine and urged allies to send more interceptor missiles to Kyiv after Russia ramped up its own strikes to capitalise on supplies being diverted. And according to the Open University, a record number of teenagers began undergraduate degrees with them this past academic year. Nearly 3,500 18 or 19-year-olds began an undergraduate course with them, which is 9% higher than last year. That's the latest from Radio News Hub. I'm Nathan Beresford.
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0: Yes, it's 6:05. You're listening to Six Towns Radio Drive Time. Me, Lee Ralphie, and of course, Wayne Clegg.
1: Yeah.
0: A bit of Olivia Dean. It isn't perfect, but it might be. She's obviously talking about me, isn't she? He ain't perfect, but it might be. Or is he? Or could he be? Or is he? I don't know.
1: Who knows?
0: Who knows? Right, let's do this. Celebrity birthdays for today, 24th of August. We are approaching September very shortly. And of course, we've got the bank holiday Monday next week, so there we go. Yeah. Anyway, let's do this. Famous birthdays for today. The first one up, Rupert Grint is 38, of course, movie actor. He's won a Young Artist Award for Most Promising Young Newcomer for his role as Ron Weasley in Harry Potter and the Sorcerer's Stone. He also starred in the films Driving Lessons and Cherry Bomb. So there, he did all that. Obviously, his main acting role was, of course, Ron Weasley. So there we go. He also starred in the music video for Ed Sheeran's song Lego House. So there we go. Rupert Grint. Chad Michael Murray is 45, TV actor, teenage heartthrob and former fashion model known for his roles in the television series Dawson's Creek and One Tree Hill. He later went on to star in the TV series Chosen, Agent Carter and Sun Records. In 2019 he was cast as Edgar Evernevy on the popular series Riverdale. It's Evernevy. Alan Walker, 29's DJ, known as DJ Walks, known for his singles Faded and The Spectre. Griffin Gluck is 26, a TV actor, featured in the film Just Go With It. Landed a leading role in the Fox television series Red Band Society as Charlie. Went on to appear in American Vandal in 2017 and in the film Middle School, The Worst Years of My Life. Sophia Ritchie's 28, of course, the sister of Nicole Ritchie and daughter of Lionel Ritchie. Lionel, as Riley calls him, Lionel Ritchie.
1: Lionel Ritchie.
0: Stephen Fry, 69, of course, actor, comedian, radio personality and journalist. First game recognition for collaborating with Hugh Laurie in the comedy duo Fry and Laurie. He has played in roles in films such as V for Vendetta, A Fish Called Wanda, Sherlock Holmes.

0: Central. If you've not seen him, I advise go watch him on YouTube and stuff. He is pretty funny, to be fair.
1: Yes.
0: Would have been Rocky Johnson's birthday today. He passed away in 2020. And of course, he is the father of The Rock, Dwayne Johnson. So there we go. Justin Sky, 31, R&B singer, correspondent for Betts, Loopton Live, and singer-songwriter who made a splash with a cover of Drake's song Headlines. Alex O'Loughlin, 49, TV actor, best known for playing Lieutenant Commander Steve McGarrett in the hit television series Hawaii Five-O, also starred in Oyster Farm and The Backup Plan. Jared Harris, 65, movie actor, played the character Lane Price in the acclaimed series Mad Men and for portraying Andy Warhol in I Shot Andy Warhol. Also played roles in the film Sherlock Holmes, A Game of Shadows and The Poltergeist. Kevin Dunn, 70, is a movie actor, played Ron Witwicky in the Transformers films and also appeared in the feature film Dave and Godzilla. David Koshner, 64, movie actor, who shot to stardom through his role as Champ Kind in the hit 2004 comedy Anchorman. He has since gone to star on TV shows like The Naked Trucker and T-Bone Show, and amongst other films. I'm sure he was in The Office. But a thing. James D'Arcy is 51, plays Edwin Jarvis on the agent for ABC series Agent Carter. He was also in Broadchurch. Marley Maitland, 61, movie actress. She's a deaf actress who won an Academy Award for Best Actress for role in the 1986 film Children of a Lesser God, becoming both the first deaf actress and at 21 years old the youngest actress to win the award. Elizabeth Debicki, 36, of course, another movie actress, starring The Great Gatsby, A Few Best Men and The Man from U.N.C.L.E. And she also played a leading role in the miniseries Kettering. Another actor legend, Steve Guttenberg, 68, movie actor, of course, played as Mahoney in the Police Academy films and Three Men and a Baby, Short Circuit and The Big Green. A lot of the 80s music. A lot of the 80s movies there. So there we go. Plus, we want to give a big happy birthday, sweet 16, to Lily, who's one of our regular listeners. So, Lily, happy birthday to you today. Hope you've had a great day and you've been spoilt by the good old grandparents. So I'm going to play this one just for you because I know you're a big fan. Olivia Rodrigo and Vampire, Six Towns Radio.

hate to give the satisfaction asking how you're doing now. How's the castle built of people you pretend to care about? Just what you wanted. Look at you, cool guy, you got it. I see the parties and diamonds sometimes when I close my eyes. 6 months of torture you sold to some forbidden paradise. I loved you truly. You gotta laugh at the stupid.

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0: Thank you, McFly. So, yes, of course, we've just had this weekend. We had Trentham Live. So, it's just finished. So, Thursday, they had Fratellis and... Fratellis. and then Friday, the main headline act was Madness.
1: Yeah.
0: Who apparently were really good. A few people have mentioned
1: that.
0: Of course, Saturday night then obviously took you back to the 90s with a bit of Five. Five bad boys want to try and rock you. and then last night they had the Human League, so they had the 80s night last night.
1: Ah.
0: So there we go. So Trentham Live put on one of a few of the pages or the events teams that run Trentham Live, asking who would they like to see in 2027 at Trentham Live. Now, obviously, you have your small events where you have your tribute acts and everything else. So they're saying if you could have people, anyone down Trent Alive, who would you ask down to come down? Now, I put on the thing earlier because I'm, from a selfish point of view, Clubland stroke Ibiza, proper night.
1: Yeah.
0: Ultra Beat, Sash, DJ Sammy.
1: Oh, proper DJ.
0: Cascardi, anyone like Kevin and Perry.
1: Yeah.
0: Dave Pierce, you know, anyone like that, just to make, because... I mean, it's a great event for what they put on. You can't fault them because it's bringing music into Stoke-on-Trent.
1: Yeah, yeah.
0: It's bringing, but it always seems to be like the indie bands or stuff like that. I mean, to be fair, last year was it McFly and Busted? Was it McFly and Busted last year? McFly were on 1 year,
1: yeah.
0: Weren't they? And Busted, I'm sure they were on.
1: Busted.
0: No, I think Busted were on last year. McFly on the year before. I'm pretty much. I've got it in my head. I might be totally wrong. But there you go. But yeah, I wouldn't mind them, but I'd love to see you.
1: Yeah.
0: Like, from a selfish point of view, a bit of a club, proper club on night, because we travel. We go one in Blackpool, don't we? We're going October with Danny M. And see the club on, see like Billy Gillies, Cascardi, all them. We've been to Manchester, watched the 90s thing in Manchester, didn't we? With DJ Sammy, DJ Sash, and Trance, all them on. We've been here them live to see him. So Manchester, Blackpool.
1: Yeah.
0: Let's get him down Stoke. Let's rave it up a bit in Stoke. So exactly. There we go. Right, so if you've got any ideas, let us know. You can text me, start your text 60R followed by your message 288440, text to charge your standard rate. Email studio@sixtowns.co.uk, or you can get the app or our personal socials. Talking of that, my mum's thrown a bit of a request in, and it's a bit of a Peter Kay joke. When I went to see the Four Tops, I had a Bailey's, went to see the Four Tops. Reach out.
1: Yeah, that's it.
0: Reach out. I reached out, I grabbed him. So there you go. Yes, reach out. I'll be there for my mum. Here we go.

0: Continuing the Monday rave.
1: Yeah.
0: Jerude Sandstorm.
1: Everyone just bounce around in the living room.
0: Well, that's the whole idea.
1: Yeah.
0: Getting raving, misbehaving. Keeping in the holiday vibes.

0: Yes, the time is 6:30. Coming up in half an hour's time, we have A&E with Lee. Of course, fantastic Lee Brooks bringing his show. A&E with Lee, great features, great music, great laugh. So there we go. And 9 to 11, it's Loose Cannon with Mr. Simon Edwards. There we go. You got to stay tuned for them shows. They are great. Oh, wow. You have a great laugh. So there we go. So yes, we haven't got long left of our show for this Monday.
1: No, soon got nine.
0: So next week I won't be live in the studio. I'm going to do my show pre-recorded, so let's see. Because it's bank holiday and I am down Hanley Town because they got Newcastle. So there we go.
1: Yep.
0: But we'll be back the Monday after on our last show before holiday show.
1: Yes.
0: So we'll make that a very happy party show. Yeah.
1: Yes.
0: So there we go. Yes. Pre-holiday. Right. I'm going to play some more music then before I have to love you and leave you. And again, we're not just picking these. This is the producer picked, and I'm going to have to play this one because it's great as well. And again, it's another uplifting one. It's a bit of Frag Me, Toker's Miracle.

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0: Bronski beat. Why? It's because it is. It says it on there. Yes, it's that time. It's the end of the show. But don't fear, because Lee is here. Not me, I'm obviously still here. Lee Brooks, A&E with Lee. Stay tuned. Great show, great guy. So yes, I'll be back in 2 weeks. But still tune in next Monday because I've got a show already. Just for you guys, I've done it. Again, stay tuned to Six Sounds Radio. Great shows, great presenters. And we'll be back soon. Enjoy.
1: Thank you, good night.
0: Goodbye.
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2: Hello, Severn Trent here. Great news. We've finished working on Ford Green Road and it's now open to traffic again, 6 weeks earlier than planned. Thanks for bearing with us. We're now moving on to Sneed Green, starting on Mornington Road and working into August. We're also in Birches Head, Burslem and Hanley. 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

0: across Stoke-on-Trent and Newcastle-under-Lyme, on DAB, online and on mobile. 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
1: Andy Burnham's pledged to continue Britain's support for Ukraine during celebrations to mark the 35th anniversary of the country's independence. Chairing his first meeting of the Coalition of the Willing, he urged Ukraine's allies to send more interceptor missiles to Kyiv. Mr. Burnham says countries must come together to send a message to Vladimir Putin.
2: We should now also be clear on how this war will end. No doubt we will continue to hear desperate claims from Russia that their victory is inevitable, and that they will escalate if Ukraine does not negotiate on their terms. We should expose this false narrative.
1: More than £500,000 has been raised for the families of two police officers killed in a dual carriageway crash. Matthew Blades and Tom Clough were killed when their vehicle was hit by a car driving the wrong way on the A66 near Middlesbrough. And drivers are being told to expect a frantic Friday. The RAC says it estimates 20 million trips will be made by car between Friday and Bank Holiday Monday. That's the latest from Radio News Hub. I'm Nathan Beresford.
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0: 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This is A&E with Lee.

This is Six Towns Radio. It's Monday. It's just after 7. And this is A&E with Lee. And this week, we're going to start.

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1: Good evening again. How are we all? I hope you're well. It's the start of a brand new week here on A&E with Lee on your Six Towns Radio. A&E, of course, standing for anything and everything. Started the show with friend of the station, Robbie Williams and Radio. I haven't heard that one for quite a while. It was a bit of a departure when it came out and people were a little bit, ooh, not least around the video where he turns into a lizard and all sorts, but great song nonetheless. So what have I got coming up for you this evening? Well, I'm going to be honest with you. I've so far managed to put four songs in the system for between now and 8 o'clock. So we'll get to them when we do. I've also just hastily put together a reverse song. Anyone would think I've been doing nothing, but I've been a busy lad. We'll also have a look at what's happening in the lighter side of the news. And also speak to you about some events that we've got coming up this very weekend. And of course, if you have got any requests, then please do send them in. And if I've got it, I'll play it in it. So these next couple of songs, the system actually put them in. I thought, why not play them? Let the system do all the work, eh?

0: across Stoke-on-Trent, Newcastle-under-Lyme and beyond. 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
6: And this is A&E with Lee here on Six Towns Radio. A&E, of course, standing for anything and everything, and I'm definitely going to prove that to you this evening. I've populated the first hour and... It's how can we phrase it? A musical menagerie, a musical eaten mess, a musical Jackson Pollock. There you are. We've just chucked stuff at it, and it's going to work. For the uninitiated, Jackson Pollock was an artist in the 20th century. Inspired the Stone Roses, if you ever seen, and which, well, I say the Stone Roses, John Squire, who did all the artwork for the Stone Roses albums. It was very, very Jackson Pollock. There you go. Some say he was cheating, really, because he was just chucking paint at a canvas. But I wouldn't say that, because I love Jackson Pollock's work. But so there you go. Art, subjective. Ooh, this is letting me down a rabbit hole now, because I can't name the artist, but if you remember a while ago in one of the galleries, I think it was the Tate, somebody had, they'd exhibited, it was when it was on in the Daily Mail or something, oh, artist displays pile of bricks. It wasn't a pile of bricks. They were very uniform bricks in a certain, what did you call it, pattern. So tell what, I'm not an artist. Well, not that kind of artist. Anyway, right. So, and then it get, you get onto the conversation. Well, is that art? Is that not an art? The guy that gaffer taped a banana to a wall, basically. Somebody bought it, paid millions for it, and then ate the banana. Hey, if you want to spend millions on a gaffer taped banana, you do that, mate. But the aspect of the art is, for me, it's not necessarily what it looks like, because we've all got, I've got loads of pictures up in and around the house of all sorts of different things. It's how it makes you feel, and it's a conversation piece, isn't it? You know, what is one person's art is another person's fart. So, do you know what I mean? Some people like Rembrandt, some people like Picasso, some people like Tracy Emin, some people like Damien Hirst. Some people argue that what Banksy does isn't art. I would argue the other way. But there you go. How did it get onto that? Sound like Melvin Bragg. Oh, there's a brilliance, isn't there? A Vic and Bob where Vic does Melvin Bragg. Anyway, it was probably on Shooting Stars or something like that. So there you go. That was the Art Talk with me, Lee Brooks, on Six Sounds Radio. Coming up next, we're going to talk jazz. No, we're not. But I am going to play you one of the greatest guitarists of all time. Here is Jimi Hendrix.

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This is Six Towns Radio.

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2: That is dead easy. Dead easy. 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I'll play it again just after 8 o'clock, not that you should need it, and then I will give you the answer around about 8:30. Got to be honest, it was probably only so that I could just play that song in full, because I love it. It's just ace. So what have you been doing with your weekend and your week so far? So, we at Six Towns Radio, we were at the Port Vale Fan Zone for the first home game of the League 2 2026-27 season. The fan zone was great, the football not so much, but hey, I'll leave other people to talk about that. So that was this past week. I know half of the Six Towns Radio presenting team went to see the Human League at Trentham yesterday, apparently, by all accounts. They were fantastic. As were Madness on Friday. They were brilliant. I went to see them. We did have some representation for the Five Boys as well on Saturday. So very cultured weekend. And this coming weekend, we're very cultured too. So not only will you find Six Towns Radio in Newcastle-under-Lyme for the Jazz and Blues Festival, you will also find us at the Wheatsheaf in Honorley for their, I think they've called it Sheaf Fest. It's not easy to say. So, yeah, and Six Towns Radio presenters will be there all weekend. In particular, our good friend, yours and mine, Biff. He's running the show. Don't mess with him. Oof. You don't see his angry side. Ooh. No. He's a lovely bloke, our Biff. He will be there, as I say, all the live long weekend. I will be manning the gazebo with the axe at Newcastle Underline Jazz and Blues. And we're just going to have a right good time. And do you know what we're going to do? We're just going to go with it. We're just going to waltz along.

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1: Stoke, Fenton, Longton, Burslem, Hanley and Tunstall. 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
2: Aside from the fact that it's a great song, Paul Simon, 50 Ways to Leave Your Lover, I think what I love the most about it is it's one of the few songs in the history of songs that mention the name Lee. So I'm immediately drawn to it. There is a song by Tenacious D called Lee, which I could not ever possibly play on the radio because, you know, reasons. But if you want to go and look it up, then do. It could be like my theme tune, but no, we can't play that on the radio. Absolutely no way, never, not happening, mate. Thank you very much. So as I mentioned, we are going to be in Newcastle under Lyme on Saturday for the Jazz and Blues Festival alongside the Food and Drink Festival. Woo! And we've got 5 acts across the afternoon and early evening. So we're going to be starting at 12:30 and our last act is at 5:30. And the lineup goes like this. So at 12:30, we've got Alex Wilson, Alicia Jean is at 1:30. Ava Ralph, if you remember, Ava played for us on the at the Limelight Festival, and she was brilliant. She's going to be in on at 2:30. Likewise, Nettles, he played for us too. He's going to be on at 1:30. Jack and the Marmalade Fox. They played for us at Stone Food and Drink Festival. Again, brilliant. And then rounding out the day at 5:30 is Matty and Duo. So at 12:30. Yes, at 12:30, you've got Alex Wilson playing. Now, Alex is a mate of mine. And he's going to be coming in tomorrow evening to sit in on the show and talk about his upcoming gig at Newcastle Jazz and Blues. We'll also talk about what's going on in and around the whole of Newcastle, because I think pretty much every venue in Newcastle is taking part in some way, shape or form. And as well as that, tomorrow evening, hot off the press, just so that you know, it's been sent to us. And I'm going to have the exclusive first play on Six Sounds Radio of the new single by local band, The Caymans. How great is that? Woohoo!

0: proud to be the voice of your community since 2010. 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
5: Hello, Severn Trent here. Great news. We finished working on Ford Green Road and it's now open to traffic again, 6 weeks earlier than planned. Thanks for bearing with us. We're now moving on to Sneed Green, starting on Mornington Road and working into August. We're also in Birches Head, Burslem and Hanley. 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
1: 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Across Stoke-on-Trent and Newcastle under Lyme. 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

just because. Because I can and I will. It's not a Toby Television teaser. You all know that's Thomas the Tank Engine. If you were listening to Sunday Breakfast, I sat in for Dan yesterday whilst he is in the US of A. Reasons for which he explained on his social media. So go and have a little read of that. Seems like he's having a right good whale of a time. Well, sort of. So yeah, so we got talking about TV themes. And I put one into the system, and then when it came to it, I'm thinking, I don't even know what that is myself. Now, Paula, of this parish, Paula Welsh, she's very clever, and she said it's this. But, so it's one of those shows where it had a different ending theme tune than did to the beginning. So I'm going to play you the first one now, and let's see if you know what this is. Hang on. Shush you. This one.

Yeah, it's very it's very Wurzel, isn't it? Of course, it's Wurzel Gummidge. John Pertwee. A cup of tea and a slice of cake, and Aunt Sally. Anyway, used to scare the life out of me when he used to change his head. And then you get the jazz version. If I remember rightly, it was a vision of him walking down a country lane. And then, did he do one of those heel clicks? As I said yesterday, they did things differently in the 70s and 80s, didn't they? TV theme-wise. Ha-ha. Not long after I joined Six Times Radio, it's coming up for 3 years ago now. Can you believe that? Like part of the furniture. Anyway, I did a whole show dedicated to TV themes. I think we should revisit that at some point. Enough time has passed. Want to say good evening and welcome to everybody's favourite Monday to Friday, Monday to Thursday breakfast show host, Glyn Talbot. I won't tell you the message he's just sent me, but if I wasn't already having trouble sleeping, I'd definitely be having trouble sleeping tonight. Thanks, Tob. That's all I'm going to say. Hey, and it ties in quite nicely. I've just been talking about Wurzel Gummidge. Where do you find scarecrows? You find them in a field. Who owns the field? It's the farmer. So where do the farmers work? They work on a farm. Here's Junior's Farm by Wings.

0: 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Within reason.
1: And just like that, we are into the second hour of A&E with Lee here on your Six Towns Radio. As Wings, Junior's Farm, playing that just for our Tolb. So what have I got coming up for you in this second hour? Well, I've got music from the likes of Labisifri, Mel and Kim, Living Colour, and many, many more. I will give you another play of the reverse song in just a wee while. And I'll also give you the answer to that and play the song in full at around about 8:30-ish. Of course, if you've got any requests, then please do send them in all the usual ways. And if I've got it, I'll play it. Because sometimes this system can be a little bit temperamental. I mean, if you're going to ask for, I don't know, something off Tales from a Topic of... Yeah. Some jazz blues fusion stuff. I mean, get in touch with Johnny F on a Thursday. No problem. Topographic, that was a word I couldn't say. Tales from a Topographic Ocean. There we go. Teeth firmly back in. Gonna have to take a trip to Turkey or something, don't I? No. Absolutely not. Hey, do you like Nirvana? I like Nirvana.

0: It's the reverse song on A&E with Lee.
1: Yes, all songs do sound the same backwards and forwards.
2: I mean, if you want to get in touch and tell me what that song is, that's absolutely fine, because you all know what it is. It's dead easy, innit? There you go. I will give you the answer to that around about 8:30. I'm not going to play it again. It's far too easy. But if you do want to get in touch and tell me, then that's absolutely fine. Oh, phone's lighting up. Mrs. B says she doesn't know what the reverse song is. Well, Mrs. B, you need to work harder. That's all I'm saying. Hey, I can't really say this, but Mrs. B's been somewhere dead exciting this afternoon. That's all I can say. That's all I can say. Who was that? Been to see a solicitor divorce? Like, shush. Shush your face. Smash your face. Anyway, no. Ooh, all will be revealed in the fullness of time. But, oh, exciting. Ooh. Yes. Anyway, what was I talking about? Hey, Nirvana, Lithium. Who was the drummer in Nirvana? Yes, it was Chad Channing. No, it was, it was. But then Dave Grohl became the drummer. And he then went on to form the Foo Fighters. It was just Dave Grohl on his lonesome Todd for us. To record the first album and then blah blah blah. Anyway, two things exciting in the Foo Fighters world this week. It was announced last week that Foo Fighters are going to be a support act. Why on earth would they support? Because they're one of the biggest bands in the world, Lee, I hear you say. Well, the band that they are going to be supporting, a complete one-off, and it's in America on the 8th of September, and I'm absolutely good if I won the lottery, we'll be over there. Foo Fighters are going to be supporting AC/DC. Now, as far as gigs go, Blimey O'Reilly, thank you very much. Yeah, Foo Fighters supporting AC/DC. Have you ever heard such a thing? And then the other thing Foo Fighters related is they played at the Hollywood Bowl on Saturday night with a full orchestra. Now, I'm hoping, fingers crossed, that they've recorded. I'm sure they have, and it's going to be released, because the clips I've seen look mint. I mean, concerts through a mobile phone, they never look right anyway, but it looked amazing, full choir and everything. So there we go, we'll look out for that. One of the things I've done this past weekend, just because I could, I caught up with the whole of Gavin and Stacey again. It's just a series that I absolutely love. Easy watching. You can dip in and out. And yeah, just great. Great jokes, great throwbacks. Just ace. And one of the songs that's featured in the show, and you all know the bit, is this. Here is Labby Siffrey.

0: across Stoke-on-Trent, Newcastle-under-Lyme and beyond. 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
1: It Bites, Calling All the Heroes. Probably mentioned this before on air, but I've been lucky enough to talk to the legendary broadcaster Ken Bruce on three occasions now. I played Popmaster, and on my first go on Popmaster, I've never won, but I've always got respectable scores. And on my first go, the bonus questions were Bites and Stings. It Bites, Calling All the Heroes. I mean, I couldn't have wished for better bonus questions, because it was another one Bites the Dust, a question about Sting, which I can't quite remember. I think it was like who is Gordon Sumner, something like that, and then Calling All the Heroes, It Bites. And that's the key, isn't it, on Popmaster? If you get the right bonus questions, that's 18 points before you've even started. Not that I'm telling anybody how to do quizzes. There's people within this radio station that know far more about that than I do. But they shall remain nameless. Tobies. They've got their own, what do they call it, showreel. All the television programmes that they've been on between them. Bless their hearts. You can listen to the Tolbys tomorrow morning, between 7 and 10. And every morning until Thursday, and then I take over on a Friday. Biff's here on a Saturday, Dan's here on a Sunday. Well, we say Dan's here on a Sunday when he's not off on his jollies in the USV. I mentioned earlier about watching all of Gavin and Stacey again. What's the series that you always go back to? What that you could just watch over and over again? For me, it's Gavin and Stacey, Only Fools and Horses, Friends. Yeah. I've watched Line of Duty several times, but that's a bit too intense, isn't it? Got a couple of songs coming up from the 80s. You're going to hear Baltimore with Tarzan Boy, but here are Mel and Kim.

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1: Yes, all songs do sound the same backwards and forwards.
2: Never has my jingle been truer in this. It's just there, isn't it? So if you correctly guess that is Like a Rolling Stone by Bob Dylan, then give yourself a pat on the back. Going to be playing that in full in just a second. 6 minutes of absolute perfection. As far as I'm concerned, there we go. Just my opinion, not the opinion of Six Tones Radio. Anyway, so I mentioned I've got a guest coming in tomorrow. My good friend Alex Wilson. He's going to be performing at Newcastle Underline Jazz and Blues Festival at the Six Towns Radio Gazebo. I believe we're going to be placed near the Guild Hall. You'll see us. We're big and orange. You can't miss us. Now, I am just praying that the weather holds off, because I've just pulled the shutters down here and it's going a bit dark earlier now, isn't it? And the weather's changed. Still a bit muggy. But yeah, let's hope for some good weather on Saturday and all weekend. Because, of course, we've got the Sheaf Fest at the Wheat Sheaf at Honnerley, where our Biff will be overseeing proceedings. He's a good lad. Yeah, bank holiday weekend. The last one until, oh yes, you know, it's around the corner. I may have said some naughty words under my breath last week when I drove past a 10-foot inflatable Santa advertising a sale. For those of you who may have driven through Stoke anytime recently, you will have seen it. And he's just saying, the kids haven't even gone back to school after the summer holidays yet. But that'll be it, won't it? It's kids back to school next week. What's that? I can hear cheering already. And then Halloween, bonfire night, and then, yeah, we're into it. It's there. I've already been looking at my duty at work. Anyway. Let's get on with the answer to this week's reverse song. Of course, it is Bob Dylan.

used to ride on a chrome horse with your diplomat, who carried on his shoulder a Siamese cat. Ain't it hard when you discover that?

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1: Well, you were, at least. Bob Dylan, Like a Rolling Stone. That was the answer to this week's reverse song. I will have a monster mashup for you tomorrow, and it would be lovely if you could join me. Don't go anywhere. Simon Edwards is coming up next with his Loose Cannon Show. Say, I will be back tomorrow between 7 and 9. I've got a guest coming in. We're going to be talking jazz and blues festival. We're going to... I've got the first play on Six Towns Radio of the new Caymans song. I've heard it. It's a belter. We'll be playing that for you tomorrow evening. And we'll generally just have a lovely, lovely time, won't we? You can also listen to the Tolbys in the morning between 7 and 10. Dave Tunstall will be here between 1 and 3. Danny Miller will be driving you home between... Well, not literally driving you home. He'll be on the radio between 5 and 7. And if you're in your car, you're driving... You know what I mean. And then Tolby's Rock Show will be rounding off tomorrow between 9 and 11. Whatever it is that you're doing tomorrow, I've got to go to work. Do love my job. Absolutely love my job. And I'm good at it as well. It's two things you're good at, Lee. You're good at the radio, you're good at your job. Said nobody ever. Whatever it is that you are doing tomorrow, do it well, do it safely, and most importantly, be happy.
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7: 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Great news. We finished working on Ford Green Road and it's now open to traffic again, 6 weeks earlier than planned. Thanks for bearing with us. We're now moving on to Sneed Green, starting on Mornington Road and working into August. 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
2: 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Across Stoke-on-Trent and Newcastle-under-Lyme. 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
8: And during the few moments that we have left, we want to talk right down to earth in a language that everybody here can easily understand.

Hey Sibs, welcome to Loose Cannon. I'm your host, Big Si. That was the Thermals with the track It's Trivia from the debut album More Parts Per Million, which came out in 2003. And it was the first of our opening oldies. Here comes the second.

0: Yes, and that fragrant nosegay was Electric Eels. The track was Splittity Splat, and it was from the album Die, Electric Eels, which came out in 1975. That was the second of our opening oldies. Now, we're going to the featured album. It's our good friends Why Bother of Mason City, Iowa. The album is Beyond Step One. I'm going to play you the first two tracks back to back. They are I Am a God and Come Undone.
1: Right, this poem is called I Am a God. A violation of innocence shall be naked to the world. 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I am a god.

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I am a god. I am a god. I am a god.

Most excellent. The first two tracks there from tonight's featured album. They were I Am a God and Come Undone. Plenty more to come. I will give you info about the album and the band as the show unfolds. Okay. Now, next up, we've got a track from a solo project called 2P Tyvek, which I believe is Mylene Surrett of Moncton, New Brunswick, who you might also know as Alumet. Anyway, this is up on the Alumet Bandcamp page. There's a six-track release called 2P Tyvek and the Psychic Countdown, which came out on the 3rd of August, and I'm going to play you the track Pipeline.

smashing stuff. That was Tupi Tyvek with the track Pipeline, or perhaps I should have said Peep Lean. Now we are going to give you two tracks from a split album. The two bands are Dreamworld and Subversors, both, I believe, of Richmond, Virginia. It's an 8-track album. They got 4 tracks each, came out on the 11th of August. I'm going to play you a Dreamworld track first, which is Descent.

0: banging good stuff. That was Dreamworld with the track Descent.
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4: And the Subversors track that I'm going to play you from that same split release is Disaffected Consent.

frantic and excellent that was Subversus with Disaffected Consent. Two tracks there for you from that split album of the two Richmond, Virginia bands, Dream World and Subversus. Last time I was in, which was 2 weeks ago, I played you a track from the Whale Teeth current demo, five-track demo, Sunk Cost Fallacy, which is up on their Bandcamp page, and I'm going to play you another one now. Has it ever happened to you?

0: Yes, wild stuff. That was Whale Teeth and Has It Ever Happened to You? Now we're going back to the featured album. Track three is A View.
1: 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This poem is called A View. Like a view of something. So, she knows the ways of folly, always centered at the party, fills her belly at the feast, feeding lust.

fire, breathing life into desire, breathing life into desire, breathing life into desire. The morning sun is appearing. 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I want to screw, but she kicks me out. The parade is melting out a flower. I'm not going, I'm in the

Good stuff. That was Why Bother with the track A View, which is track 3 from tonight's featured album. There are 18 tracks on there altogether. We will be hearing about 8 on tonight's show. It's available via Feel It Records on vinyl and digital, and it came out on the 7th of August. Now, the Drin are based in Cincinnati, Ohio. Their 23-track I Lost My Way for Centuries is due out on the 18th of September, again via Feel It Records, and will be on vinyl, CD and digital, and I'm going to play you the track Haven't Lived It Yet.

Damn fine work, folks. That was The Drin with the track Haven't Lived It Yet. And I've got quite a few things from Feel It Records on the show tonight, including the next one. Teamwork are the duo of Lisa Sutter and Ronnie Watt, based in Berlin. Their 11-track album, Somebody's Got to Do It, came out on the 7th of August on vinyl and digital via Feel It. And the track I'm going to play for you is I Burnt My Tongue with F. Issyance.

Yes, lovely quirky stuff. That was Teamwork with the track I Burnt My Tongue with Efficiency. Now, Fasting are based in New York City. They've got a 12-track album which came out on the 7th of August called Farley Breaks Down, and this one is Lawman.

Yes, super cool stuff. That was Fasting with the track Lawman. Mesh are based in Philadelphia, and again, they've got a release on Feel It Records. It's a bit like a Feel It Records special tonight. Their album No Fun At All came out on the 24th of July on vinyl and digital. 11 tracks on it, and this one is Hold On 2.

top stuff. That was Mesh with the track Hold On To from their current album No Fun At All. Now we're going back to the featured album, and the next track is Farm Pollution.

I love Why Bother, and I love this album. The band have got a very distinctive sound all their own, and it's sad to relate that they don't play live. Anyway, that was Farm Pollution, which was track 4 from the featured album. Toronto's Wine Lips have a 13-track album, TV Dinner, coming out next week, 28th of August, via Stomp Records. You'll be able to get it on vinyl and digital, and here's one of them, If You Don't Know.

0: Sweet stuff. That was Wine Lips with If You Don't Know.
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0: Now, Lotion Multinational Corporation are based in New York City. Their album Machine Hallucinations came out mid-June via Static Shock. And there are 11 tracks on it. Oh, I was going to tell you who was in the band. Hold on. They are Alexander Heyer on vocals, Ty Miller on guitar, Mike Nadeau on guitar, Corey Haynes on bass, and Ryan Nadeau on drums. And the track I'm going to play you from this is Spiral of Destruction.

smashing stuff. That was Lotion Multinational Corporation with the track Spiral of Destruction. Now, Balduvian Bears are based in Salt Lake City. They've got a single out now, came out mid-July, called Halo, and this is from their upcoming album, Through Bloom, all of which, oh, that's out on the 11th of September, all of which via Dark Tunes.

nice one, folks. That was Balduvian Bears and the track Halo, their current single. Oda Eater are based in Portland, Oregon, and their 11-track current album, But For Who, came out on the 24th of July on vinyl, digital and cassette by Feel It Records, and this track is 85 decibels.

0: the quirky delights of Odor Eater there with the track 85 Decibels. Now, we're going back to the featured album. I've not told you who is in Why Bother yet. Let's do that now. So, Why Bother are Terry on vocals and synth, Speck on guitar and vocals, Pamela on bass, and Paul on drums. Now, you may have noticed that some of the tracks are spoken word poetry with a backing. Those ones have been recorded by the fifth member, Aaron H., who is currently incarcerated, and then the rest of the band have conjured the soundscapes behind them. Anyway, the next track is Mural.
1: True to the colors and the way things fall, and to shadows moving all around on a wall, she can bring back memories from a better time. Getting lost is another way to know how the wall is changing as the colors are thrown. She will go below the road to stay out of the light. And they can't take from you anything you learned in the first place, like looking to find something else up there in outer space. She lost her job, and she's taking things she shouldn't take. But who wants to be exposed to going out and trying to run away? Congratulations and the best wishes to you, someone you might not have thought it would be. Was the destruction and chaos a part of the love that no one else really could have seen? There's a few colors being thrown around over a wall there, shadows can be found. She goes there to watch the show, it's her favorite thing. The colors have fallen into a big mess, the shadows have scattered to come to rest. She walks down with the mural. She can't explain. And they can't take from you anything in the first place, like looking to find something else out there in outer space. She lost her job. She's lost her job. She's taking things she should take. But who wants to be exposed growing old trying to run away? Congratulations and best wishes to you, someone you might not have thought it would be. Was the destruction and chaos a part of the love that no one else really could have seen? Might as well expose them all. All the colors and the shadows will fall. In the end, time will melt. And might as well expose them all. All the colors and the shadows will fall.

moving and enigmatic stuff there. That was Why Bother with the track Mural, track 5 from tonight's featured album, and that had the spoken word lyrics of fifth member Aaron H. Occult Character is, of course, the side project of Matt Nauseous from Legless Crabs and other projects, including Transatlantic workings with Andy Goss of Neon Kittens. Anyway, as Occult Character, he has a new digital single available via Metal Postcard. It is Unrequited Vibrations.

The off-kilter musings there of occult character with current single Unrequited Vibrations. Mad Iris are from Toronto. They've got a self-titled 7-track album, came out in May via Bada Bing Records on vinyl and digital, and I've chosen this one for you, Employee of the Month.

0: hot stuff, that was Mad Iris with the track Employee of the Month. Vertigo Sonico, based in Cartagena, Spain, they've got a 15-track album, La Tregua del Baile, which came out on the 6th of August, and this track is Alarma Nuclear.
1: Alarma Nuclear.

Yes, a nice bit of distinctive Hispanic punk there for you. Vertigo Sonico with Alarma Nuclear. Now, back to the featured album. Next track, You're So Easy.

I probably am, actually. That was Why Bother with You're So Easy from tonight's featured album. Now, we've got a track from Donzi, or is it Donzi? I never know, of LA. They've got a new four-track EP called Kaleidoscopic. Came out on the 7th of August, and here's the title track.

crucial stuff. That was Donzii and Kaleidoscopic. Last week I got a message from German band Petra Buchholz of Cologne, sending me their current single, which is also available on the compilation album Smashing the Schmetterling, Volume 2, available via Scene Police of Bonn. And I'm going to play it for you now. It came out on the 9th of August, and the single is Jotski.

0: Nice one, guys. That was Yotsky, the current single of German band Petra Buchholz.
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6: On Saturday the 15th, wearing one of my other hats, We The Situation had a gig on at Bottlecraft in Hanley. Bloody Head headlining, our friends Poundland, Thick Richard and Rhizocorp. And I'm going to play you a track each from the two bands who were involved there. So the first one is from the most excellent Poundland, and the track is taken from their split album with Earth MF that came out in July on Cruel Nature. And I've chosen the track Liar.

Yes, and Poundland's performance of Bottlecraft was exemplary. They're always very good. I think it was about their 26th gig, but it feels like they've been with us for a lot longer than that. Spotless and excellent. And headlining, as I say, were Bloody Head, who are based in Nottingham. I'm going to play, they were excellent also, truly fantastic. I'm going to play you a track from their four-track EP, Bend Down and Kiss the Ground, which came out in January this year via Wrong Speed Records on vinyl and digital. And the track is Children of the Dusk.

outstanding stuff there from a great band that was Bloody Head with Children of the Dusk. We're going back to the featured album now. The next track is Monstrosity.

0: I can't take it. I don't want it. I'm not that good, and I don't want to be. I'll just break, freak out, and break it. The gift to destroy was given to me. You had the sanctuary, the bones, the brains, the bright ideas. You had a precious lighting that brought about the blood and tears. Now he's a monstrosity, a monstrosity, a monstrosity. Now he's a monstrosity, a monstrosity, a monstrosity. Now who's the fool? I'm wearing my scars. The lighting crashed. 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I took too many chances. I took them too far. I didn't really care which way I turned. You had the sanctuary, the bones, the brains, the bright ideas. You had them touch the lightning that brought about the blood and tears. Now he's a monstrosity, a monstrosity, a monstrosity. Now he's a monstrosity, a monstrosity, a monstrosity.
1: Dark stuff there. That was Why Bother with the track Monstrosity. Now, the Ball Peen album, What You Need, What You Deserve, came out on the 7th of August. There are 13 tracks on it. It's available on CD and digital. And I'm going to play you Goggle Man.

the brutal excellence of Ball Peen there with Goggle Man. That's another damn good album. Go and listen to that in your own time. Now, Dr. Scientist are based in Somerville, West Virginia. They are Jesse Burrell on guitar, vocals and lyrics, Nathan Bayliss on bass, Isaac McClung on guitar, and Ben Weber on drums. And they've got a two-track demo up on their Bandcamp page, been there since the 22nd of July. And this one is Invest.

Top stuff. That was Dr. Scientist with the track Investigate. Now we've got a track from the Sneers, who are based in Buffalo, New York. They've got a new 4-track EP, Stealing the Garbage of Gina Davis, came out on the 10th, and the track I'm going to play you is Suck on the Pain.

rocking good stuff. That was The Sneers and Suck on the Pain. The Real Mackenzies are based in Vancouver. They've got a 13-track album which came out in May this year. It's called Paul Mackenzie Sings On Your Bike, available via Stomp Records on vinyl, CD and digital. And this track is I Wanna Eat Sardines With Your Mother. I

Yes, splendid stuff. That was the Real McKenzies with the track I Wanna Eat Sardines With Your Mother. Now, we come to track 8 of the featured album, which will be the last track you'll hear if you are listening live on Monday. If you're listening later in the week via SoundCloud or one of the other stations, there will be some more tracks edited on at the end of the show. 3 or 4, I would say. I'm not sure of the time available yet. Anyway, I'll just give you the information about the album again. The band are Why Bother of Mason City, Iowa. The album is Beyond Step 1. There are 18 tracks on it. You can get it on vinyl or digital via the always good Feel It Records. And it came out on the 7th of August. And track 8 will be The Final Ride.

0: truly fantastic stuff. I told you before, I love Why Bother. I love this album. I think Why Bother have possibly had more featured albums on Loose Cannon than any other band. I should have checked that, really. And maybe I will check it before next time and tell you how many. There you go. Anyway, go away and listen to the whole thing in your own time. Buy a copy, play it to your mates, and pass it on. Thank you.
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0: Now, last time I was in 2 weeks ago, I played you a track from the Polish act Chichot from their recent EP. Came out on the 24th of July. Gazni Widmoznika, and I'm going to play you another one now. It might be called something like Falochrony. Here you go.

Gorgeous stuff. That was Hecot with the track Falachroni, or Breakwaters. Two tracks left to go on the show. The first one is from Abstract Companion of LA, which is a solo project of G.E. Stinson. He's got a five-track EP, Bone and Shadow, came out at the beginning of August, and I'll play you the track Another Flame.

brooding stuff there. That was Abstract Companion with the track Another Flame. Right, one track left to go. I'll tell you what it is, and I'll say my goodbyes, and then I'll play it for you, as usual. So the track is from Australian act Iwa, from a 15-track album, Spiritual Dance, that came out on the 13th of August. I don't know anything else about it, but the track is Doo-Wop Bob. That's coming up just in a few wee seconds. Folks, thanks for listening to the show. Thanks to those of you who sent me music, whether your own or music you bands you represent or just stuff that you think may touch me. I listen to everything, and if it does touch me, it will appear on Loose Cannon or on the Thursday show. Right, I will be back with you as soon as I can, depending on health, hopefully next week. In the interim, look after yourselves, look after each other, and remember, whatever else happens in your week or your fortnight or whatever it becomes, I love you. Take care and bye for now.

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6: Hello, Seven Trent here. Great news. We finished working on Ford Green Road and it's now open to traffic again, 6 weeks earlier than planned. Thanks for bearing with us. We're now moving on to Sneed Green, starting on Mornington Road and working into August. We're also in Birches Head, Burslem and Hanley. 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

0: This is Six Towns Radio, the bright side of Staffordshire since 2010. Across Stoke-on-Trent, Newcastle-under-Lyme and beyond, this is Six Towns Radio.
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5: Hello, Severn Trent here. Great news. We finished working on Ford Green Road and it's now open to traffic again, 6 weeks earlier than planned. Thanks for bearing with us. We're now moving on to Sneed Green, starting on Mornington Road and working into August. We're also in Birches Head, Burslem and Hanley. 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
6: Hello, Severn Trent here. Great news. We finished working on Ford Green Road and it's now open to traffic again, 6 weeks earlier than planned. Thanks for bearing with us. We're now moving on to Sneed Green, starting on Mornington Road and working into August. We're also in Birches Head, Burslem and Hanley. 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